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So that's Disco Decades with me, Adrian Picton, Saturdays 8 till 11 p.m. UK time, that's 3 till 6 US Eastern on Phoenix Radio.

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0: Hey Anna, I've got a quick question for you. What's the best thing to do to relax after a long, hard day? Have you got any ideas?
1: I do. It's to chill out on the sofa with Rob and Anna. 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
0: That's Chill Out on the Sofa with Rob and Anna from 8 to 10 UK time. That's 3 to 5 US Eastern. 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

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It's Thad Zaremba. 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

The devil went down to Georgia. He was looking for a soul to steal. He was in a bind because he was way behind and he was willing to make a deal. When he came across this young man sawing on a fiddle and playing it hot, and the devil jumped up on a hickory stump and said, "Boy, let me tell you what. I guess you didn't know it, but I'm a fiddle player too. And if you'd care to take a dare, I'll make a bet with you. Now you play pretty good fiddle, boy, but give the devil his due. I bet a fiddle of gold against your soul, cause I think I'm better than you." The boy said, "My name's Johnny, and it might be a sin, but I'll take your bet, you're gonna regret

opened up his case and he said, "I'll start this show." And fire flew from his fingertips as he rosined up his bow. And he pulled the bow across the strings and it made an evil hiss. And then a band of demons joined in and it

The devil bowed his head because he knew that he'd been beat. And he laid that golden fiddle on the ground at Johnny's feet. Johnny said, "Devil, just come on back if you ever want to try again. I done told you once, you son of a bitch, I'm the

Hello there, everybody. Fan Zaremba, host of the Charter Flight, which can be heard on the Phoenix Radio, 6 p.m. in the UK, 1 p.m. here in the East Coast of the United States. Join me for music, fun, and of course, your requests, as well as Al will have the news to keep you totally informed. Hope you'll make us a part of your Saturdays when you climb on board the Charter Flight, in the air and on the air, starting at 6 p.m. in the UK, 1 p.m. here in the East Coast of the States. Hope to see you on board.

bum ba ba bum ba bum ba bum bum. And my honey, ram a lam a ding dong forever. And when I say dip dip dip dip dip, you know I mean it from the bottom of my boogity boogity boogity.

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It's not just about the love songs, it's about the songs you love, whether fast, slow, rocky, mellow, soulful, jazzy, or anything else you like. 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The third and final hour, the music does the talking, far better and more articulately than I ever can, and that's the quiet hour. 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

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Monday to Friday, 7am to 10am in the UK. Very early in the morning if you're on the east coast of America. Bringing you news, weather and headlines with our friends from Radio News Hub. 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

0: 300,000 new work experience and training placements are being put in place to try and get more young people into work. So after a report warned that too many people were struggling to find a job, with over a million not in employment or education. The placements will cover sectors from construction to hospitality to social care. People in England will be able to seek treatment for more conditions at their local pharmacy without being referred back to their GP. Holly Hughes has more.
1: The £340 million deal will expand independent prescribing, meaning pharmacists with a relevant qualification can make decisions and prescribe medicines on the spot. Ministers say the changes, which come into force this autumn, will ease pressure on family doctors. The deal builds on the Pharmacy First scheme, which will be expanded to include more health issues. At the moment, the initiative allows patients to see their pharmacist for advice, over-the-counter treatments and prescription-only medicines for seven common conditions. Now five more conditions will be added, although the details have not yet been shared.
0: Drivers admitting to using their phones whilst on the road has hit an eight-year high. Rod Dennis is from the RAC who did the research.
2: When you're driving, you should be focused on one thing only, and that is what you are doing as a driver. Everything else can wait. Sadly, for some drivers, especially young drivers, it does appear that they can't resist that temptation, and that's what's leading to these shocking figures.
0: US and Iranian negotiators are said to have reached an agreement to extend their ceasefire. Tehran have not confirmed any deal, though, while Donald Trump is also yet to sign it off. His deputy, J.D. Vance, says it's unclear whether he will. Officials say the agreement contains conditions to help reopen the Strait of Hormuz. And Westminster must get better at governing a world with AI. That's coming from the Prime Minister's Chief Secretary. Darren Jones says it's difficult to manage due to the rapid rate at which the technology improves. But he added new powers passed in the Crime and Policing Act mean they can respond quickly without putting forward a new bill. For On Radio News Hub, I'm Frankie Hersine.
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0: Dry and bright, with sunny spells for most of us. Cloudy across Scotland, though, with some outbreaks of rain across the northwest, similar in the southwest as well. Highs of 25 degrees Celsius.
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very good morning to you. Sorry I was late. I struggled to find my playlist. Still haven't, by the way. So it's being put together on the fly as I speak, which is fine. We can do that. Elvis Costello every day. I write the book. Jennifer Page on the way. And good morning to Terry. Good morning to Camel and Alex as well. Lovely to have you here. Thank you for listening.

Stephen Duffy with Kiss Me Sorry. I've just had a bit of a sneezing fit, so I sound all bleh and full of cold right now. I'm not. I think it's probably just the pollen, but that's okay. Coming up then, we've got all the usual stuff, including the last minute snuggle, the TV, the papers. It's the biscuit day today in the UK, so I found three songs loosely connected with the biscuits for the triple. Got celebrity birthdays and of course your Feel Good Friday. Cheers.

0: 300,000 new work experience and training placements are being put in place to try and get more young people into work. It's after a report warned that over 1 million 16 to 24-year-olds were either not working or in education. The placements will cover sectors from construction to hospitality to social care. Drivers admitting to using phones whilst on the road has hit an eight-year high. Rod Dennis is from the RAC who did the research.
1: When you're driving, you should be focused on one thing only, and that is what you are doing as a driver. Sadly, for some drivers, it does appear that they can't resist that temptation, and that's what's leading to these shocking figures.
0: US and Iranian negotiators are said to have reached an agreement to extend their ceasefire. Tehran have not confirmed any deal, though, while Donald Trump is also yet to sign it off. His deputy, J.D. Vance, says it's unclear whether he will. And Westminster must get better at governing a world with AI. That's coming from the Prime Minister's Chief Secretary. Darren Jones says it's difficult to manage due to the rapid rate at which the technology improves. For On Radio News, Sub, I'm Frankie Hairsine.
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4: Weather.
0: Dry and bright with sunny spells for most of us, cloudy across Scotland though, with some outbreaks of rain across the northwest, similar in the southwest as well. Highs of 25 degrees Celsius.

0: In the immortal words of Cole Porter, anything goes. And that's certainly the case every Friday at 4 p.m. when I'll bring you 2 hours of whatever takes our fancy. There might be a bit of Frank Sinatra. And now the Deep Purple. Or how about a bit of Burl Ives? A little bit of tear let me down. If you enjoy a wide variety of music and the odd quiz, join me, Richard Bartholomew, every Friday at 4 p.m. in the UK. That's 11 a.m. on the US East Coast. You said you when anything goes on Phoenix Radio. That today was
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2: Wake up and turn her on. It's Cara in the morning.

Sorry about that. I was rescuing burnt toast.

Here we go. 7:30. The Marvellous Miniature Workshop. That's on BBC One. Beech Grove Garden, BBC Two. And Bradley and Barney, Breaking Dad, on ITV One. MasterChef 8 o'clock, BBC One. Gardener's World, BBC Two. And Emmerdale, ITV One. Channel 4 has Patches. And Channel 5 has Traffic Cops. Where else are we going? 8:30, Coronation Street, ITV One. 9 o'clock, BBC One, Have I Got News For You? Hidden Treasures of the National Trust on BBC Two. And Ollie Murs steps into the unknown for Soccer Aid on ITV One. Channel 4, Gogglebox. And on 5, it's Scotland's Lost Islands with Ben Fogel. Of course it is. Where else are we going? 9:30, Mrs. Brown's Boys on BBC One. 10 o'clock, Mortimer and Whitehouse Gone Fishing on ITV... on BBC Two. And First Dates on Channel 4. With Love and Mercy on BBC Two at 11 o'clock. 11:05, Jojo Rabbit. That's on Channel 4. And that is it, I'm afraid. We don't want that again. We're having this now.

away, but first it's Ollie Murs with Dear Darling. You just heard the Phoenix Radio Feel Good flashback for this morning. Reeling in the ears and Take Me in Your Arms.

0: Tens of thousands of work experience and training placements will be available to get more young people into work. Lucy Gormanley has more.
1: The placements will span sectors from construction to hospitality to social care, and it comes after the news that over a million 16 to 24-year-olds are not learning or earning. Former Labour Cabinet Minister Alan Milburn, who led the report, found a lack of work experience was the most common barrier to work, and students without family connections or strong networks are missing out.
0: More drivers are admitting to using their phones on the road than at any other point since 2018.
2: Almost anything seems to go at the wheel, and we've seen a sharp increase, sadly, this year in the number of people prepared to do this kind of illegal and dangerous behaviour behind the wheel. The only thing we've seen a reduction in is the number of drivers who say they use a handheld phone at the wheel for making voice calls. Everything else appears to be free game for drivers.
0: That's Rod Dennis from the RAC. Their research shows around 15% of people admitted to using their phone to browse the internet, text or make a call. Meanwhile, young drivers are by far the most likely group to engage in illegal phone use. Former Scottish First Minister Nicola Sturgeon says she was deceived, misled and betrayed by her ex-husband. Yesterday, she was in public for the first time since Peter Morrill appeared in court on Monday. He pleaded guilty to using £400,000 of the party's money on personal items like cars and watches. A rocket belonging to Jeff Bezos's Blue Origin has exploded during a test launch. The New Glenn rocket blew up ahead of a satellite launch planned for next week. Nobody was hurt, but it had shaken homes nearby. Mr. Bezos says it's been a very rough day, but they'll do whatever they can to get back flying. And Luke Littler admits he was close to walking away from darts after a series of incidents where crowds turned against him. But he bounced back to win at the Premier League title last night, beating Luke Humphreys by a single leg. The 19-year-old now holds all three of darts' Triple Crown titles. From Radio News Hub, I'm Frankie Hairsign.
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5: Weather.
0: Dry and bright with sunny spells for most of us. Cloudy across Scotland though, with some outbreaks of rain across the northwest, similar in the southwest as well. Highs of 25 degrees Celsius.

songs with a very tenuous link to biscuits today. Rich Girl, as in Rich Tea Biscuit. Jammin', as in Jammy Dodger. And the Urban Cookie Collective. Well, that speaks for itself, doesn't it? Of course it does. All right. 14 minutes past 8. A couple more songs then before we go to the front pages of the papers. Sorry, I've lost it. Oh dear, it's one of those days today. I'm travelling in a bit and I'm trying to do like 1,001 things at once. Never quite works, does it?

Sorry, it does help if I turn the fader up, doesn't it? Yes, it does. Daily Telegraph. Prostate screening set to be rationed. The Guardian. Labour plans welfare shape-up. A scale of youth jobs crisis highlighted. Daily Express. Jewish people don't feel safe on Britain's streets. And the Daily Mail, decision that will condemn thousands to death. While the Daily Mirror says, Flags Group founder charged with murder.

0: Tens of thousands of work experience placements will be available to get more young people into work. Lucy Gormanley has more.
1: The placements will span sectors from construction to hospitality to social care. And it comes after the news that over a million 16 to 24-year-olds are not learning or earning. Former Labour Cabinet Minister Alan Milburn, who led the report, found a lack of work experience was the most common barrier to work. And students without family connections or strong networks are missing out.
0: Former Scottish Minister Nicola Sturgeon says she was deceived, misled and betrayed by her ex-husband. Yesterday, she appeared in public for the first time since Peter Murrell admitted to embezzling money from the SNP. A rocket belonging to Jeff Bezos' Blue Origin has exploded during a test launch. The new Glenn rocket blew up ahead of a satellite launch planned for next week. And Luke Littler admits he was close to walking away from darts after a series of incidents where crowds turned against him. But he bounced back to win the Premier League title last night. From Radio News Hub, I'm Frankie Hess.
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4: Phoenix weather.
0: Dry and bright with sunny spells for most of us. Cloudy across Scotland, though, with some outbreaks of rain across the northwest, similar in the southwest as well. Highs of 25 degrees Celsius.

0: Sometimes it's nice to have a place to chill out with friends, particularly when the weekend's coming. 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If wine isn't your thing, that's okay. Rachel is sure to have something you like. She's always willing to take requests as well. The Wine Bar is a great place to chat with friends and listen to wonderful music. So stop by, relax, and get ready for the weekend at the Wine Bar every Friday at 6 p.m. UK time, which is usually 1 p.m. Eastern, only on Phoenix Radio.
1: Oh, sorry. There doesn't appear to be any birthday thingy, does there? That's not good, is it? Where are they then? Seriously, it's one of those, isn't it? Where is it? Ah, there it is. Alright, so Francis Rossi celebrates his birthday today. So does the British actress Nanette Newman. And more. For example, Mel B from the Spice Girls. I'll tell you about them in just a bit. Here's Margarita Time.

Rebby and LaToya Jackson celebrate their birthdays today. LaToya is 70 and Rebby is 76. Keep losing my place, don't I? Sorry about this. Not quite sure why, but it keeps going out of focus and doesn't stay where I want it to. But you know, can't have everything, can you?

Jackson's. They got Our Birthday Double Play today. Show you the way to go. And looking through the windows, 67 today. The drummer of Simple Minds, Mel Gaynor. And good morning to Kevin. He is up early because the staff are scaffolding going up around the house today, as it's being painted next week. Really sorry, that's a very strange version of that one, isn't it? I don't know whether I can find one that isn't so strange quickly enough. Let's see what we can do here. Bear with me one second. See what we can do. Hopefully this will be okay. Let's hope, okay? Cross fingers. Ready?

That's ABC and the Look of Love. If you've just joined, welcome along. You're listening to Cara in the Morning on Phoenix Radio. So I told you that Mel Gaynor, the drummer with Simple Mind, celebrates his birthday today. The English actor Rupert Everett does too. And David Palmer, the drummer with ABC, who had 1982 UK number 4, which we've just played with the Look of Love. They also had 9 other top 40 singles. He is 65 today. Carol Kirkwood, Scottish weather woman, is celebrating also. She's 64. And Blaise Bayley, the British singer. He was the lead singer with Iron Maiden from 1994 to 1999. Also, Noel Gallagher. Who? Oh, yeah, he's that chap who plays sings with Oasis, isn't he? Guitarist, songwriter person. Yeah, that's right. He is 59 today. And Melanie Brown, or Mel B, the ex-Spice Girl, is 51.

0: 300,000 new work experience and training placements are being put in place to try and get more young people into work. Lucy Gormanley has more.
1: The move comes after a report warned that too many young people were struggling to find work, with over a million either not in employment or education. The placements will cover sectors from construction to hospitality to social care. Alan Milburn, who led a review into the issue, says a lack of work experience placements was the most cited barrier to work amongst young people, and those without connections are missing out.
0: More people admit to using a phone to go on the internet, text or post on social media whilst driving than at any point since 2018. Meanwhile, young drivers are by far the most likely group to engage in illegal phone use. Rod Dennis is from the RAC, who did the research.
2: What we need to see from the government is a clear plan of action to target this problem and how we go about fixing it. We as RAC think there should be a focus particularly on younger drivers, educating them about the dangers of this and showing them why no message, no video call is worth risking your life and others for.
0: Thousands of people have been left without a water supply due to high demand over the recent heatwave. Around 8,000 customers in Whitstable had been affected. South West Water say storage reservoirs have reached a critical level. They have apologised, while Kent County Council say they will step up scrutiny after a series of incidents. US and Iranian negotiators are said to have reached an agreement to extend their ceasefire. Tehran have not confirmed any deal, though, while Donald Trump is also yet to sign it off. His deputy, J.D. Vance, says it's unclear whether he will. Officials say the agreement contains conditions to help reopen the Strait of Hormuz. And a Jeff Bezos-owned rocket ship has exploded on a test launch just a week before a major satellite launch. Nobody was hurt, but the rocket blew up in a huge fireball, shaking homes nearby. The Amazon founder says the company will do whatever it takes to get flying again. From Radio News Hub, I'm Frankie Hersine.
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4: Phoenix weather!
0: Dry and bright with sunny spells for most of us. Cloudy across Scotland, though, with some outbreaks of rain across the northwest, similar in the southwest as well. Highs of 25 degrees Celsius.

morning, Claire. Good morning, Cass. Thank you for your requests. Terry, yours is up very soon. That was Rupert Holmes and him. Before that, Donna Summer on the radio. And Chris White singing all about Spanish wine.

Albert Hammond for Terry, It Never Rains in Southern California, guaranteed to bring a smile to his face. And Kaz, your request on the way.

Shalomar, I Can Make You Feel Good, requested and suggested by Claire. Hopefully the music's making you feel good today. After all, it is Feel Good Friday.

Enjoying that one. That's Rupert Holmes and Escape, the Pina Colada song. Claire says she wishes she could escape. Oh, from the humidity though. Justine requested it because she's going to the pub with friends later and might have a couple of Pina Coladas or something else.

Madonna, Dress You Up. Two country type of songs next. John Denver, Take Me Home, Country Roads, followed by Sheryl Crow, All I Wanna Do.

disco. It ain't no country club either.

Sheryl Crow and All I Want to Do. Don't know what she wants to do. Oh, she wants to have some fun, doesn't she? That's what she wants to do. Can't blame her, really, can you? No, of course you can't. Okay, sorry. My search is not working at the moment. Why? That's what I don't get. Let's just shut that down. Currently, the time is 9:09. Terry will be here with the top 10 at 10 and all sorts of other stuff from 10 o'clock. You'll have Rob as well from 1, Richard at 4, and you can find out what else is happening by going to www.phoenixradio1208.com. That should give you pretty much what you want. Why can I not find any songs? That's good. That's not good at all, is it? No, it's not, you know. It's bad. What shall we do? Can't not play any songs, because then what? What would happen? Well, don't know. Okay. Let's then have... normally I'm more organised than this, aren't I? Yes, I know. It's just one of those days, I think. Here we go. Found it in the end. Took some time, I'm sorry about that.

whatever you're doing, have a great weekend. Remember, Terry's talking all about the new series on Sunday, so to find out what's happening, tune in to him. This is London Beat to end the show. I've been thinking about you. Bye-bye.

And for the past 3 hours, you've been listening to Kara in the Morning. Thank you, Kara. She'll be back, all things being well, as long as you're serious, so she can be, Monday from 7 to start your week and to start the first week in June 2026. Approaching 10 o'clock now, we have our next news around the corner. And then for 3 hours, it's the Friday selection with me.

0: Tens of thousands of work experience and training placements will be available to get more young people into work. Lucy Gormanley has more.
1: The placements will span sectors from construction to hospitality to social care, and it comes after the news that over a million 16 to 24-year-olds are not learning or earning. Former Labour Cabinet Minister Alan Milburn, who led the report, found a lack of work experience was the most common barrier to work, and students without family connections or strong networks are missing out.
0: Two people have been charged over the death of a 30-year-old mother in Sheffield. Shanice Brooks was shot in the early hours of Monday. Police say she was simply an innocent bystander. 30-year-old Jamil Roan has been charged with her murder and possession of a firearm. Darian Dice, who's 32, is charged with assisting an offender, amongst other offences. Former Scottish First Minister Nicola Sturgeon says she was deceived, misled and betrayed by her ex-husband after he admitted to embezzling money from the SNP. Yesterday, she appeared in public for the first time since Peter Murrell admitted to charges in court on Monday. He pleaded guilty to using £400,000 of the party's money on personal items like cars and watches. Drivers admitting to using phones while on the road has hit an 8-year high, and young people are the worst for it.
2: When you're driving, you should be focused on one thing only, and that is what you are doing as a driver. Everything else can wait. Sadly, for some drivers, especially young drivers, it does appear that they can't resist that temptation, and that's what's leading to these shocking figures.
0: That's Rod Dennis from the RAC, who did the research. They found that 15% of people say that they've used their phone for texting, calling or posting on social media whilst they're behind the wheel. And a rocket belonging to Jeff Bezos's Blue Origin has exploded during a test launch. The New Glenn rocket blew up ahead of a satellite launch planned for next week. Nobody was hurt, but it had shaken at some homes nearby. Mr. Bezos says it's been a very rough day, but they'll do whatever they can to get back to flying. From Radio News Hub, I'm Frankie Hersein.
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4: Phoenix weather.
0: Sunny spells, leaving a dry and bright day for most of us. Cloudy with outbreaks of rain across the far north, northwest and southeast, though. Warm for most of us with a high of 25 degrees Celsius, but cooler in the north.

from even further back than we're going in the top 10 of 10 in a little while's time. Very early 70s, middle of the road. And Soleil Soleil starts off the next 3 hours. And welcome into the Friday selection. This is Terry Pasper here until about 1 o'clock today. Hope you can stay. All the usual stuff that I roll out each Friday, including the next hour, a coffee break with three lovely gentle songs, but on the soulful side today, actually. Last hour of the show, all about the records that you fancy listening to, as I invite you to fill up the selection box from the Phoenix Radio Record Library that's at your disposal and waiting with bated keys. And mixed in with that, some songs handpicked to make this Friday morning just feel a little better than it would if we didn't hear these

0: initial memory stretches back as far as the very early 1970s, when Springsteen first became a sort of phenomena. And everybody ended up suffering with Bruce overload because radio presenters couldn't get enough of him and were playing Born to Run like it had gone mad. That's good, isn't it? Human touch. And Bruce Springsteen, from the days when Bruce overload was a thing of the past. So let's say hello to a few people who are tuned in and telling me they are. Like, for example, over in Birmingham and over on the email, my friends Carol and Alex Shannon. Hello to you. A very good morning to you. Welcome along to the show. And also on the email, Paul David, who'll be looking forward to this time next week when we're starting to get into the first test match between England and New Zealand. Starts next Thursday. So Paul will be very much looking forward to June. And knowing Paul, he's probably very much looking forward to the top 10 at 10 coming up in one song's time. You'll get it, no problem, Paul, today. I guarantee. Morning to you, my friend. Thank you so much for listening. Hello to Detsy, who's tuned in. Cecilia's been on the Telegram thing and said, Oi, Clasper. So Detsy's listening in. Say hello to her. Of course. Morning to you. Thank you so much for listening. Hi to Claire in the north of France, tuned in. I've also got Carol Bumford in Yeovil, working away as per usual. We've got Kevin Russell, who's grappling with scaffolding. Well, that's because he's having his house painted next week. Poor old Cara's got to go back home to scaffolding next week as well. Well, possibly anyway. They have told her that hopefully all of her scaffolding will be gone by the 1st of June. But you can't believe what they say, can you? Kev, hope the scaffolding isn't making too much noise. And if it is, just remember, volume up is the command that you need. If you're there, like tell me you're there. Oh, like Justine has done, then give me a shout on the Telegram. Give me a shout on the email. Give me a shout on the text. You know how it all works. And you know how the top 10 at 10 works too. 10 songs, but from when? And we'll play them after Perry Como.
1: 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Never let it fade away.

0: bum bum bum bum bum. I think I prefer the bum bum bum bums to the song itself, if I'm honest with you. But then my mum said I was always strange like that. Harry Como, catch a falling star, put it in your pocket. Now, poor old Cara has done the breakfast show today, and you wouldn't have realised, but whilst she was doing the breakfast show, she was readying herself for a trip to Southampton, where she's off this weekend for a doggy festival. So she's off down to where her daughter's this morning, and she's leaving here in about 10 minutes' time when Tracy the car and the dog walker arrives. Anyway, she managed to squeeze in between finishing the breakfast show and leaving to bring a nice cup of tea as a parting gift. Thank you. I appreciate it more than you'll ever know. I hope you have a safe journey. And thank you for doing the breakfast show this morning. Most people wouldn't have bothered. Most people would have said, I can't do that and travel at the same time. Not our Cara. She made us stronger stuff than that. Welcome along. Thank you for listening as much as you're able to. Rail sleepers getting in the way allow you to. Right then, the rest of this hour, it's all about your memories. And it's all about how good your memory is.
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0: All these songs from way back when. When you know, give me a shout and tell me. I think this is really easy. 10 songs and Paul Nicholas at...

Sun Records, 1 year. But what's the year? Give me a shout if you think you know. Privately on the Sonogram, on the email, terry@phoenixradio1208.com, or on the text message, if you like. Paul Nicholas at number 10.

0: I reckon one of the best musical years on the planet. Props, this is a single bed at number 9 in this morning's Top 10 of 10. Top 10 of 10, Kevin Russell knows exactly where we are. Very well done, Kevin Russell. You've got the absolutely spot on. Claire has been on, and Claire is not quite right. Just a smidgling out, Claire. One more and you'll get it absolutely right, I'm sure. And well done to my friend Justine, who's got the year right too. 10 songs, 1 year from your dim and distant past. But where are we? Give me a shout if you think you know. Fox at number 9 and Radio Royalty at
1: number 8.

0: the one that gave it to Claire. Thanks to Cliff, she says, I can tell you the year is, and you can tell me the year is indeed what the year is. Devil Woman and Cliff Richard, yeah, South 10 this morning, and number 8. And a very good afternoon and evening to Damo and Marion, who are tuning in. Now, Damo's in the process of telling me something, but it hasn't all quite worked out yet, so I'm waiting with bated breath to find out what Damo's got to say to me. But I do know he's listening. Welcome into you, mate. Great to have you there. Great to have you there too, Marion. You're not going to get this top 10 at 10 in the rain of pig's pudding because it's way, way, way too old for youngsters like you. I'm not a chance to check the email yet, but I will in a minute. At 27 minutes past 10 on this Friday morning, we're counting down at our top 10 at 10. We're way back in the midst of time. The sun was shining profusely, and the records were sounding like this.
1: Number 7.

0: I've got to be careful not to talk too much about this year, otherwise I'll just give it away with my memories. Bellamy Brothers in the top 10 in the year at number 7, and Let Your Love Flow. So, nice and warm and sunny around the UK today. Not so nice and warm and sunny in Brisbane in Australia. Damo says cold and blowy and not very nice in Brisbane. But one consolation, he says, the bar's open. That's always a good consolation, isn't it, mate? Hello to you. Let the weekend start with a couple of whatever it is you fancy. And thank you for being with me on this, what is for you, a cool Friday evening. And on a hot Friday morning, hello to Kaz in Birmingham and to Rob and Anna, who I think at the moment are in Rockferry. Although I do lose track as to where they are. They're all listening in. Thank you so much for being here. Like to have a guess at this top 10 at 10. Give me a shout. Let me know where you think these tunes are coming from. Terry at phoenixradio1208.com. Privately on the Telegram thing. Or, of course, the good old text message system is sitting waiting for your disposal. Bellamy Brothers, Letting Your Love Flow and Letting the Sunshine at number 7. And we're off down to the disco, that's
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1: The

0: The songs that made the hits and made the memories in this morning's top 10 at 10. And just outside the top 5, Andrea True Connection, More, More, More. And hello to Alex Shannon, who's been on. And he says, using my immense and considerable powers of deduction. But he doesn't really say that. But that's the top and bottom of it. On the basis of the stuff I've been saying and the stuff I've been playing, he's managed to successfully work out what the year is. Well done, that man. You're absolutely spot on. Five down, five to go. It's this morning's top 10 at 10. And around the corner, one of the classic songs for one of the classic albums of the year.
1: I'm Harry Mason, here to give you an invitation to come and join me every Friday night at 8 UK, 3 US Eastern, when I will open up the Chicken Shack to bring you some great music from the 1960s, 1950s, and in the last half hour, going back to the 1940s. We'll have a featured artist each week, and also Glenn Miller will be here in the second hour. So why don't you come and join me for some wonderful nostalgia every Friday night, right here on Phoenix Radio.

very probably one of my favorite songs of the year. Originally he came out in the 60s, and 10 years before it was a hit the second time round. And when it was a hit the second time round, they oomphed it up with some production and more strings and more drums and stuff like that. That was the version that did it. That was the version that in the chart we're in this morning. It was poised at number 4, James and Bobby Purify. I'm your puppet. On the email, good morning, Patsy Graham. Not having a guest, but telling me she's listening. Lovely to have you there, Patsy. Thank you so much for tuning in. And having a guest on the email, first guest, he says, and first guest is absolutely spot on, my friend Paul David. Well done, that man. Take a crafty trip to the biscuit box, why don't you? And about 1,500 miles out. Couldn't get much further. It's my mate Damo. But thanks for trying, mate. Number 3.

How low can you go? Oh, that low. Robin Sarsted, My Resistance Is Low, at number 3 in this winning's top 10 at 10. They were seriously talented, those Sarsted people, weren't they? 10 songs, 1 year, a whole heap of memories, and I hope the memories are coming flooding back for you on this Friday morning. They certainly are for me. Next hour together, got 3 gentle songs halfway through the hour in a coffee break, and it's a tad on the soulful side today. You'll see what I mean when we get there. And the last hour of the show, my favourite hour of the show, all about the songs that you fancy listening to. What could that song be that you fancy hearing today that will just do it for you? Maybe you've had a really rubbish week and things haven't gone well at all, and there's just one song that would just kind of say, yeah, right, that's it, I'm done with this one, onwards and upwards. Or maybe you've had a fantastic week and a song has been very poignant in the week and you fancy hearing it again. Music on your terms in the last hour of the show, as I invite you to fill up the selection box. After me at 1 today, Rob Clark's here, followed by Richard Bartholomew. I have to find out what the letter is he's got for you to play with today in Anything Goes from 4 o'clock. At 6 o'clock is the Wine Bar, yippee, with Rachel Walk. Harry Mason opens the Chicken Shack at 8, and Rhonda asks, what will it be at 10? A full Friday's worth of stuff for you to consume on this last Friday of May 2026. 2 to go in our top 10 at 10, Peter Sarsted at number 3, My Resistance Is Low. And the song that finds itself at is a song which originated with lyrics about a key, and then in the year we're in, a whole bunch of Wurzels had very different ideas.

0: Back in the day when people weren't afraid to have a good time and make records at the same time, it did get to number one in May in our year. This year, there were Poison at number two, the Wurzels and Combine Harvester, and Claire enjoying that song. She was singing along to it, she was. I know that reached out and cranked up the volume too. The 10 went like this then, Paul Nicholas at 10 with that great little song that you never hear on the radio these days. Reggae, like it used to be. Number 9, Fox, Single Bed. And number 8, Cliff Richard and Devil Woman. Number 7 in this morning's top 10 at 10, a Phoenix favourite from the Bellamy Brothers, and Let Your Love Flow. And Andrea True Connection, just outside the 5, with More, More, More. And into the top 5, number 5, it was Paul McCartney and Wings, and Silly Love Songs. And at number 4, James and Bobby Purify and their 1970s version of I'm Your Puppet. Into the top 3, the Robin Sarsted, My Resistance Is Low, at number 3. And you just heard number 2, the Wurzels and Combine Harvester. If you said 1972, you were a very, very, very long way out. And I'm not just saying that for the sake of saying it, because somebody did say 1972. However, if you said 1976, you're a very clever person, because you managed to get this morning's top 10 at 10 absolutely right. All those songs, all those memories from the exceedingly hot summer of 76, when topping the charts back then.
1: Number 1.
0: And taking us to our next news was ABBA and Fernandez.

0: 300,000 new work experience and training placements are being put in place to try and get more young people into work. Lucy Gormanley has more.
1: The move comes after a report warned that too many young people were struggling to find work, with over a million either not in employment or education. The placements will cover sectors from construction to hospitality to social care. Alan Milburn, who led a review into the issue, says a lack of work experience placements was the most cited barrier to work amongst young people, and those without connections are missing out.
0: A man and woman have been charged after a mother of one described as an innocent bystander was shot and killed in Sheffield. 30-year-old Shanice Brooks was shot in the early hours of Bank Holiday Monday. Jamil Roan, who's 30 and from Sheffield, has been charged with her murder. 32-year-old Darian Dice is also accused of assisting an offender. More than half of Brits are against resident doctor strikes. New YouGov polling also finds that under 40% are in support of the action, with more of them planned for next month. It'll be the British Medical Association's 16th walkout since 2023. More drivers are admitting to using their phones on the roads than at any other point since 2018.
2: Almost anything seems to go at the wheel, and we've seen a sharp increase, sadly, this year in the number of people prepared to do this kind of illegal and dangerous behaviour behind the wheel. The only thing we've seen a reduction in is the number of drivers who say they use a handheld phone at the wheel for making voice calls. Everything else appears to be free game for drivers.
0: That's Rod Dennis from the RAC. Their research shows that around 15% have admitted to using their phone to browse the internet, text or make a call whilst they're behind the wheel. And Luke Littler admits he was close to walking away from darts after a series of incidents where crowds turned against him. But he has bounced back and he won the Premier League title last night, beating his rival Luke Humphreys by a single leg. The 19-year-old now holds all three of darts' Triple Crown titles. That's the latest from Radio News Hub. I'm Frankie Hersine.
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0: Sunny spells, leaving a dry and bright day for most of us. Cloudy with outbreaks of rain across the far north, northwest and southeast, though. Warm for most of us with a high of 25 degrees Celsius, but cooler in the north.

Classic level 42. Running in the Family starts the second hour of the show today. And whilst it might be 7 minutes past 11 in the morning here in the UK, in Brisbane, Australia, it's tea time on Friday night. And there's something special, isn't there, about tea time on Friday night? And it sort of, you know, screams, doesn't it? Chippy tea. It really does. Anyway, that's okay, because that's what Marion and Damo have got. They had a nice homemade rum while they're waiting for the chippy tea to arrive. And now the chippy tea's arrived, and they've got a nice big pot of Irish tea. So, maybe fish and chips or something of that ilk, and a big pot of Irish tea. Damo says, everything's all right in my world. Well, it will be for you, mate. You've got chippy tea, and you've circumvented the week. What's not to love about that, I ask you?

I think they sound quite nice together. Dido's White Flag, Vanessa Carlson's 1,000 Miles. Friday morning on the Phoenix Radio, 29th of May. And if you're standing round the water cooler or poised on Team Talk and run out of things to talk to your mates about, well, you could always bring up the fact that on this day in 1942, Bing Crosby recorded the Irving Berlin song White Christmas. Yes, he did it on the 29th of May 1942, and it subsequently became the best-selling song ever. At 1953 today, Sir Edmund Hillary is in the news, along with his mate Sherpa Tenzing, and they become the first people to reach the summit of Mount Everest. I bet they were knackered by the end of that. This day in 1953. And 1968 today, Manchester United is celebrating as they win the European Cup final. The first club to do so. And to do so, they beat Benfica 4-1. And the football stories continue to dominate the news, but for all the wrong reasons, because it was in this day in 1985 when the Heysel Stadium disaster happened at the European Cup final held in Brussels. It was all over the telly and it was dreadful and it was terrible, and 39 football fans die. However, our musical coming together today takes us several years apart from each other, and we start off on this day in 1900, because you could never look back from this day in 1900, because it was on this very day back then that the trademark escalator was registered by the Otis Elevator Company. On this day in 1900, if it hadn't have been for that, you'd have never had an escalator. And on this day, and this day, far later than that, in 1992, there was concern that pupils in schools were over-relating to Freddie Mercury and identifying with him too much. And so, as a result of this, the Sacred Heart School in Clifton, New Jersey, decided that they would not allow the singing of the traditional song We Are the Champions at their graduation ceremony. So, the banning of We Are the Champions, the patenting of the escalator, and you obviously end up with this, don't you? Well, not that, because that's an horrible version. Hang on a minute, let me just fix that. Sorry, I rushed to find the song and didn't pay any attention to where it was coming from. Totally my fault. This one should work out a lot better, I think, if I just press that button there and then press this button here and we cross our fingers.

Well, all right, not strictly true, of course, because escalators are bi-directional, but it works for me. Yes, in the fastest population, the elevator's up. Plagues on this day, 1900, we saw escalators for the very first time. And we are the champions from Queen because people are identifying too much with the then late Freddie Mercury. And so a school in Clifton, New Jersey decided that We Are the Champions would not be sung as it traditionally had been at the graduation ceremony. And Paul Davies just been on talking about the Heysel Stadium disaster on the 29th of May 1985. And Paul says, when that happened, I was in Southport for a convention. He said, I distinctly remember Radio Merseyside and Radio City both having extensive coverage as far as the build-up of the match was concerned and the match itself. He said, I also remember very clearly how the radio stations both dealt with the repercussions of the disaster that ensued. I remember it as well, Paul. I was here in Stoke at the time, but we could get a reasonable reception of Radio City on FM here. And I remember listening to the way that Radio City dealt with it back in 1985. And they won awards subsequent for the way that they did it, and quite rightly so as well. It was one of the worst things ever to happen in the life of football. And it was on this day in 1985. Paul, thank you for your memories. Heading to what's half past 11. It's our coffee break in one song's time. And we're a bit on the soulful side today.

0: Now, Kevin Russell, who knows more about my taste in music than I know about my taste in music, correctly says that's one of my favourite Gerry and the Pacemakers songs. Really is. There's just something quite magical about it. Gone on a Swing. And Janet Bartholomew, good morning, is pronounced herself to be listening, also likes that song too. It came up in my mind on the Tuesday because Cara was out on the swing outside, and when I was covering the Tuesday Music Club for the absent Adrian Picton, somebody suggested that I might play that, and I couldn't at the time. So I thought, I don't need much of an excuse to play Girl on the Swing by Gerry and the Pacemakers. So I did. That, of course, takes us way back to the 1960s. And Harry Mason's got 60s stuff for you tomorrow from 10 a.m. as we start our Saturday with Harry and 60-70 Saturday. And look at this. Speaking of Cara, listening from the train, she says, but wishing that I was on the swing. Oh, bless. I wish you were on the swing as well, because it's coffee break time. And if you were on the swing, I'd get another cup of tea without having to go and do anything. Safe journey. I've just seen from the Find My Thing. Very clever that you're at Stafford at the moment. So at least the train went on time. Something to be grateful for. Right then, coffee break. Are you ready for three lovely, gentle, relaxing songs? Maybe you've just finished digesting your chippy tea and you're in Brisbane. Maybe you've just made yourself a nice brew and you're going to fancy drinking it whilst the scaffolding's being put up around you. Or maybe, just maybe, you're working hard and you just fancy hearing three records. Well, Larry Graham to play in just a moment, followed by a Luther Vandross classic. I'm bringing up the coffee break rear this Friday morning. It's one of those stunning George Benson songs around the corner.
1: Are you good at solving riddles?
2: Well, I've always been pretty clever with that. What do you mean, like, what's black and white, red all over, that kind of thing?
1: No, Al, I don't mean that. How about this one? What will it be this week?
2: What will it be this week? I'd have no idea. Well, I don't know who would.
1: Well, I do. Just ask Rhonda Stagner, 10 o'clock on Friday evenings, 5 o'clock in the States, and she'll be able to answer the question of what will it be this week.
2: So are you saying there's going to be a lot of riddles?
1: No, it's going to be a lot of music, and if you'd like a little hand in what it might be this week, you can also send in your request. So join Rhonda.
2: Hey, I can take it from here. What will it be, 10 p.m. on Fridays, 5 p.m. in the States, right here on the fabulous Phoenix Radio. So, did I get the riddle?
1: No, but it's a really good show. You should tune in.
2: Okay, I will.

0: You like your music on the soulful side? I don't think that you can do a whole lot better than those three. Larry Graham, One in a Million Years. George Benson and his take on the Nature Boy song. And then that fantastic record from Luther Vandross, Any Love. Three gorgeous soulful records. And don't forget, it's Disco Decades tomorrow night. And the last hour of that show has got lots of nice ballads like that in it. And tomorrow night, those ballads will be particularly special because Disco Decades has been hosted for the first time ever by Sue Morgan. Adrian Picton is once again not with us this week. He's away on his travels, doing things, seeing people, and the rest, well, down to the imagination, you know. Anyway, Sue Morgan's the Disco Queen from 8 o'clock tonight on the Phoenix Radio. 1780 disco tunes, and the last hour of the show, those gentle songs that back in the day, maybe you used to smooch around to, maybe just like those three songs that I just played in this morning's coffee break. Heading towards, of course, 12, quarter of an hour away from you. Quarter of an hour away from you picking the records for the next hour. And if everybody who I can see who's listening picks one, then we'll be well and truly stomping over Rob Slaw's show. I'm sure that won't happen. Listen, what do you fancy listening to this Friday? Give me a shout, let me know. 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If you're in Canada, North America, or this country, the UK, texting's fine. Just don't forget that if you use it, make sure the first word in that text message is the word Phoenix. Otherwise, you might be asking the window cleaner or someone to play a record for you, and he wouldn't know what to do, would he?
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0: Let's make the last hour of the show a great hour of music all picked by you. 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

the brilliant Olivia Newton-John, If Not For You, on Phoenix Radio on this Friday afternoon, which Rob Clark takes care of the entertainment thereof from 1 o'clock today with rapid fire oldies and 60s and 70s tunes in the first couple of hours. And we stay in the 60s and 70s in the third hour, but Rob features a couple of years in that hour. Prior to that, anything is all you fancy, give Rob a shout, let him know. And then from 4 o'clock today, Anything Goes and Richard Bartholomew is all about the P's, the past and the present. You see, most of it pulling me from the past. Yeah, well, if the likes of me have got anything to do with it, Richard, they probably will be. He's after you and your requests. Anything with the letter P involved at the start of it. So artist spinning with P, or artist spinning with P. Or maybe, just maybe, you can do the double and come up with a song where the artist starts with P and the title of the record starts with P. Anything goes, providing it begins with P. From 4 o'clock today with Richard. Rachel Walks says, Anything Goes as long as it's wine-coloured. From 6 in the wine bar. Harry Mason in the Chicken Shack at 8. And Rhonda Stonja asking, what will it be this week at 10? And the rest, find out for yourself at www.phoenixradio1208.com.

Who remembers when the Joshua Tree came out? And I was saying, wasn't it, at the start of the show, that how everyone got OD'd on Bruce Springsteen when back in the 70s he started doing stuff. A really similar thing happened with U2 and the Joshua Tree. Everybody, I didn't actually for ages have it, but in the end I did. With or Without You, one of the big hits from the Irish lads, and the rest of, they say, was history. 5 to midday, 5 to 12 here in the UK, and it's a new series weekend this weekend. We have a brand new series show starting this coming Monday, and some really interesting, exciting shows coming up as well. A lot of the shows that you know and love will be staying the same. There's a couple of new ones to tell you about as well, and a couple of things that have moved too, and find out all about it, as all the good newspapers say, at the tea time table from 4 o'clock on Sunday, when I'll be here spilling the wine and regaling you of all the things that have changed and all the things that have stayed the same. As I say, it's exciting. I love you to share it with me. 4 o'clock on Sunday, a brand new series of shows to hopefully see us through some more nice sunshine. I don't know about you though. If it's cooled down a bit where you are today, I'm more than grateful that it has. On that Monday, I think it was, we went and sat outside about 5 o'clock, or 6 o'clock, something like that. And we stayed out for an hour. It was just too much. Couldn't bear it. Had to come back in. Really has been been bordering insane. Over the next few days, it's all supposed to be starting to cool down and become much more British. Look, you know, I'll say 22, 23 degrees in sunshine, if that's all the same with you. Because at the moment, I'm getting so little sleep. I'm becoming more of a grouch than ever. You can start making comments like that as well, if you don't mind. Our next news on the way, and then the records are all down to you in the final hour of today's Friday selection.

0: A group of MPs say the Ministry of Defence isn't doing enough to tackle the billions of pounds it's losing in fraud. The government says it's working to stamp it out, but the Commons Public Accounts Committee says the department is losing enough to pay for a brand new hospital every year. Its chair, Sir Geoffrey Clifton Brown, says there are ways it could be tackled.
1: They could use modern technology to help come to their aid. That's sort of using AI and modern digital technology to try and work out where trends are looking as though fraud might be committed.
0: Meanwhile, the government says a long-delayed review into defence spending will be published when it's ready. The Conservatives have been putting pressure on ministers to release it after it was originally due last summer, but reports suggest there's a £28 billion funding gap they're struggling to fill. An inquest has heard the cause of death of three sisters found off Brighton Beach is still unknown. Their bodies were pulled from the water back on the 13th after emergency services were called there early in the morning. The three were from London. Detectives say there's nothing to suggest anyone else was involved. Tens of thousands of new work experience placements are being made available as part of plans to tackle youth unemployment. They'll be in industries including hospitality and construction and backed by some of the country's biggest employers. Figures this week show more than 1 million young people are now not in work or education. A simple blood test could detect Alzheimer's decades before the symptoms start to appear. Experts think the disease could be present in midlife, linked to issues like difficulty remembering words or processing things more slowly. Alice Carstairs is from Alzheimer's Society.
2: A dementia diagnosis process can be quite different for everybody. There's lots of kind of cognitive tests and maybe imaging to determine if somebody has Alzheimer's disease. A blood test could really be a more cost-effective and non-invasive way to help people get this diagnosis.
0: And Monty Don has had a telling off from the BBC for wearing a barber jacket on Gardener's World, a brand he's appeared in an advert for. The Beeb's guidelines say that's not allowed. Bosses say the presenter's been given a reminder. From Radio News, I'm Phil Towers.
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4: New figures reveal that for the seventh consecutive year, most UK accidental drowning deaths happened inland rather than at the coast. Professor Mike Tipton, chair of National Water Safety Forum, explains.
5: The British Isles are not just surrounded by cold water all year, they contain it. 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And if they get into trouble, float to live. 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
0: Dry and sunny for most, but some patches of cloud and rain across Scotland and southeast England. Top temperatures today, 25 degrees Celsius in London, 21 in Belfast, 19 in Glasgow.
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Randy Crawford and the Crusaders at Street Life. And the records are starting to roll in. The records that you'd like to hear are starting to roll in. Cara's just been on from the train. Great request. Thank you for that. Richard Bartholomew says to me, "Afternoon, Squire." Hello. He says, "Apologies for not booking him before now. But you've been working on your P's, mate. I mean, you know, that's a very important thing to do. Thank you both for being here." And hello to Chris Maddox. He's in Brewer in Maine. He's already suggested some songs he'd like to hear. And Damo in Brisbane, thank you for your Paul Simon request. It's on the way shortly too. They've done it. You can do it. Telegram group, email, text messages, and they play after.

Claire. Delighted I played that Donna song. I love it. It's Fairy Tale. So 11 minutes past 12. That's Friday in May 2026. I've no idea where that's gone. Flaming June on the way Monday and new series on the way. Starting on Monday and revealed on Sunday. If you're with me for tea on Sunday at 4 o'clock, I'd love that. I'll tell you all about what's going to be happening. Happening today at 1 o'clock, Rob Clark's here with Bradford Fire, all these. But ahead of that, it's all songs requested by you between now and the end of the show. And we first turn to Brisbane in Australia, where the chippy tea will have been consumed. No doubt they're off the tea and back on the rum now. And Damo says, I'd love to hear this great Paul Simon song.

Paul Simon, Cars are Cars for Damo. Are you still doing the truck thing? He used to do a show called Barbecues and Trucks on Phoenix. And he was fascinated by cars and trucks and such like. Is that still the case? Or have you grown out of it now? I bet you wish you had, don't you, Marion, eh? I bet you enjoyed that. Thank you for asking for it, mate. And

From Brisbane in Australia, we moved to a train. Not just any old train, a cross-country train currently on the rails from Stoke to Southampton. Kevin Russell says, I know those cross-country trains very well. Back in the day when he used to work in Southampton, he used them all the time. I hope it isn't too packed. I hope, Carrie, you've got a double seat to yourself. And I hope Henry the Poodle isn't doing too much yapping. It's on the way to Southampton with Cara on it. And to help Cara on her way, she fancies some Jocelyn Brown.

by blasting into Cora's iPhone now because she finally got connected to the Wi-Fi. Took another phone for an hour and she finally got... they can be difficult to connect to those Wi-Fi things. Well done to you. And I'm glad that we're beaming loud and proud onto the iPhone. Probably down your AirPods because you wouldn't do what those people do sometimes. And it happens, you know, you're on the train, mind your own business, and somebody just gets the phone and starts playing music dead loud. No headphones, no nothing. And, you know, you almost want to say some, oi matey, that's annoying me. But somehow you haven't quite got the heart to do it. Damo is a self-declared car nut. He said that he's got the car that they towed the caravan round in, and he's got another one now as well. So Marion's a bit of a car widow all in all. Because you've got someone to drive the damn things, mate, that's all I can say. And a particularly good mix at the moment, because the records that you tell me you'd like to hear, Paul Simon for Damo, Jocelyn Brown for Cara, and Casey and the Sunshine Band for Chris Maddox in Brewer, Maine.

0: another disco, of course, that you might hear tomorrow with the Deputy Disco Duck S from Ace Clark. Sue Morgan's here with the Disco Decades. Meanwhile, from the 70s, Casey and the Sunshine Band, Get Down It Tonight, requested by Chris Maddox. Now, Chris, you already requested We Are the Champions by Queen. And if you're listening to the musical Coming Together, you'll know that that was a bonus of it. So I can't play that one for you, but I can play the other one, assuming this time. Stay there, holding that bated breath. More songs of yours, probably coming on before the end of the hour. Let's move from Brewer in Maine to Justine Land. And Justine says, I just fancy on a Friday afternoon, the last Friday afternoon in May, she can think about it, on the Phoenix Radio, I just fancy
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0: Elkie Brooks.

fool if you think he's over Elgie Brooks playing on the Phoenix Radio, playing on this Friday afternoon, and just about playing in the sunshine here in the UK, just about. There's little sprinkles of it floating around. I've only got a nice afternoon to look forward to, and some good tennis too, Janet Bartholomew. Not much sport this weekend, but at least the tennis is there. That's something to be grateful for. Claire, thank you for your request. It's coming up immediately after we've heard this Billy Bell song.

Refreshing by Claire, and what a classic record it is too. Phil Collins, Wish It Would Rain Down. And ahead of that, Billy Joel and a Piano Man. All played on Phoenix Radio at quarter to the hour on this Friday afternoon, last Friday of May. And Rob Clark waits in the wings at 1 o'clock, 60s and 70s, non-stop for a whole 3 hours, including a couple of featured years in the last hour of the show. Richard Bartholomew is here at 4. Anything goes, he says, providing it begins with a P. So artists or songs beginning with P, there are loads of them. I've just been sitting here cogitating what I might request. I haven't come to any conclusions really yet, but I have come to the conclusion there's loads of stuff around beginning with the word P. Get your thinking cap on. If it's a bit complicated, you might want to email him beforehand, because, you know, it doesn't work quite as fast as he used to. It's old age, you know, just like most of us around here. Richard at phoenixradio1208.com. Contact him during the show on the Telegram group or an email or text, whatever you like. Think of a song beginning with P, or maybe an artist beginning with P. Tell him what it is. He'll endeavour to play it for you. Rob and Richard, continue your Friday after our next news at 1 o'clock. And heading in that direction, the Carpenters.

penultimate song on today's selection, Chris Rainbow's Give Me What I Cry For. Jonathan Carpenter's song is added that Radiator Mondays for Richard. We've only just begun because just a great, great record. And, you know, you can be as old as you like and you could have been down as many roads as you like in life, but there's always a time when you kind of begin traveling down another one, often without realizing it. Thank you, Carol, for your thanks. I've enjoyed today, and particularly enjoyed it because of your company. If it wasn't for you and you and you, there'd just be absolutely no point in doing it. You and the records are the reason why it's worth sitting here as often as I do. And how often will that be in the new series of shows, I Hear You Cry From A Balcony? Well, find out with me, and we'll find out together on Sunday as I walk you through the new sound of summer for Phoenix Radio. It all starts on Monday, and I'll tell you what it's going to be the next time I'm on the radio, which is at 4 o'clock on Sunday afternoon. I mean, Mark, thanks so much for your company today. Stay with us, Rob Clark, after our next news with Rapid Fire Oldies. Richard with the peas, Rachel with the wine, Harry with the chicken shack, and Rhonda with the question, what will it be this week? Thanks so much for listening today. I'll leave you with Crosby, Stills, Nash & Young, and I wish you a fine weekend.

0: Two brothers accused of assaulting a police officer at Manchester Airport in an incident that was widely shared online won't face a third trial. Two separate juries weren't able to reach a verdict on allegations Mohamed Fahir Amaz and Mohamed Ahmad caused him actual bodily harm. Amaz was previously convicted of assaulting two female officers in the same incident. He'll be sentenced next month. The government says a long-delayed review into how much it spends on defence will be published as soon as it's ready. It was due to come out last summer, setting out the priorities over the next decade, but ministers say work is still ongoing to finalise it. Reports suggest there's still a £28 billion gap to fill. Meanwhile, a group of MPs says the Ministry of Defence urgently needs to crack down on how much money it's losing to fraud. The Public Accounts Committee says it adds up to £1.5 billion a year. Its chair, Sir Geoffrey Clifton-Brown, says that could pay for a lot.
1: We do know that a large district general hospital, for example, costs about £1 billion to build. So, you know, 1.5 large district general hospitals lost each year, potentially in fraud and error within the Ministry of Defence.
0: The Prime Minister's condemned a Russian drone strike that injured two people in Romania last night. Sir Keir Starmer's called it a serious violation of NATO airspace. It crashed into a block of flats close to the border with Ukraine. The EU says it's preparing further sanctions on Moscow. Now, researchers think Alzheimer's could be picked up in people decades before symptoms appear using a simple blood test. A new study has found the disease may be present in midlife, and spotting it early could help treat it more effectively later on. Alice Carstairs is from Alzheimer's UK.
2: I think it's a really exciting time for dementia research. And the exciting thing about this study is obviously they're looking at sort of an underrepresented population where, when we're considering blood tests. They're looking at people before they show symptoms of Alzheimer's disease.
0: And the King and Queen will be at Derby Day at Epsom next weekend. It's the only classic the late Queen Elizabeth failed to win as an owner, and a fixture she only missed twice during her long reign. From Radio Noosa, I'm Phil Towers.
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0: Dry and sunny for most, but some patches of cloud and rain across Scotland and southeast England. Top temperatures today, 25 degrees Celsius in London, 21 in Belfast, 19 in Glasgow.
5: I know it's hard to believe, but we've actually had rain here today in Minch. Yes, not for very long, and maybe half a clap of thunder. Who knows?

Right, let's that drive is doing the usual thing where it doesn't spin. Okay? Are we going to have Jerry and the Pacemakers like I wanted to? Okay. Where is it? Okay, we'll get going in a second. Can't believe it. I'm gutted now. Okay, fine. Where is it?

All right, that's Paul McCartney and Wings and Let Me In from 1976. It's Rapid Fire Oldies. But if you're in the know, it's also called Dino Music because it's so old. Not that there's anything wrong with that, by the way, because we love a bit of Dino on a Friday. And here's Farron Young now. Say hello if you want to. Even ask for something. That'd be good, wouldn't it?

0: Okay, a bit of Chris Montez then, and The More I See You. Rob here, till four, as I say. Hello, how are you doing? You all right? What are you up to today? A little bit cooler today, isn't it? So, is that a bit better for you, is it? Indeed. Imagine how all the doggies and pussycats have been feeling through this hot weather. Here's Johnny Bristol, by the way. Great tune.
1: Don't be afraid.

All right, Johnny Bristol then, and Hang On In There, Baby. Great stuff. Rapid fire oldies here till 4 o'clock. And just looking at a few things that we don't play very often. So that is good, isn't it? All right. And here's one we don't hear very often. It's Emil Ford and the Checkmates. And this is Counting Teardrops.

There you go, that's Emil Ford of the Checkmates then, Counting Teardrops. You don't often hear that one, do you? Perfect candidate for Rapid Fire Oldies today. We like playing stuff that you don't hear very often, so if you've got a tune that you haven't heard for ages, do let me know in all the usual ways. He said, just about to have a coughing fit. On the radio, here's Von Elliman.

FIFA soundtrack. Say good afternoon to Richard and Janet as well. Hope you're both doing well. Richard's on a four with Anything Goes. The letter P is where he's at today. He's listening whilst having lunch and beyond, he says in his message.

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1: Are you good at solving riddles?
2: Well, I've always been pretty clever, Thad. What do you mean, like, what's black and white and red all over, that kind of thing?
1: Noel, I don't mean that. How about this one? What will it be this week?
2: What will it be this week? I'd have no idea. Well, I don't know who would.
1: Well, I do. Just ask Rhonda Stagner, 10 o'clock on Friday evenings, 5 o'clock in the States, and she'll be able to answer the question of what will it be this week.
2: So are you saying there's going to be a lot of riddles?
1: No, it's going to be a lot of music. And if you'd like a little hand in what it might be this week, you can also send in your request. So join Rhonda.
2: Hey, I can take it from here. What will it be? 10 p.m. on Fridays, 5 p.m. in the States, right here on the fabulous Phoenix Radio. So, did I get the riddle?
1: No, but it's a really good show. You should tune in.
2: Okay, I will.
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All right, status quo. Getting a bit carried away here, actually, believe it or not. And that's Caroline. Good stuff. Okay, let's go back to... let's go back to the Summer of Love, shall we? Yes, why not? And let's have some Diana Ross and the Supremes. Internet's having a fit today. I hope we're still on the air. I don't know what's up with it, by the way.

Four Tops. And it's all in the game. Where's the Four Tops then? Come on. Thank you. See, they were there. They're just around the corner. Couldn't see them.

Tops then. It's all in the game, and let's hear from the Searchers. And this is Goodbye My Love.

Yeah, the Search Is Zen and Goodbye My Love. Okay, can you hear that noise in the background? That is what they call a coffee machine, everybody. That's good, isn't it? See? Yes. It's a very busy house, this one. It is. Right, let's get back to 1971, shall we? And, oh, what did we hear earlier? Yeah, we're talking about Ringo Starr earlier. I don't know if you caught that. Were you listening to the same quiz as I was this morning? And yes, Ringo Starr was in there. So let's have him now. It don't come easy.

Okay, Ringo Starr there, and it don't come easy multitasking here on the programme today. What are you up to today while you're listening in? We need to know these things, so give us a shout and let us know. All right, back to 1979 then with Roxy Music and Angel Eyes. Don't get Richard up at four today. He's featuring the letter P on the programme. Grandma Rachel's opening the wine bar. Your funky chicken has got nostalgia for you. And Rhonda asking the question, what will it be this week? That's from 10. That's how it's looking for the rest of today for you on your Phoenix Wireless. And, well, what can we say? Just turn

Okay. ABBA and the name of the game, of course, on Rapid Fire Oldies with Rob here. How you doing? You all right? And we've got Bobby Darin now singing all about the Lazy River.

0: Dolph Till that is, in his rocking chair,
1: walk straight
0: with his guitar,
1: right in the eye,
0: and all of that.
1: Walk tall.
0: Okay, Rapid Fire Oldies continues after the news.
2: A teenage boy has become the 12th person to die after getting into difficulty in water during this week's hot weather. Emergency services were called to Bracklin Falls in Stirlingshire last night. The 16-year-old's body was recovered from the water. Police say it's not being treated as suspicious. Two brothers accused of assaulting a police officer at Manchester Airport won't face a third trial. Footage of the incident went viral back in 2024. Prosecutors claimed Mohamed Fahir Amaz and Mohamed Ahmad attacked the officer and his two female colleagues. Amaz was convicted of assaulting both of them and will be sentenced for that next month. The Ministry of Defence has been warned it needs to do much more to tackle the billions of pounds it's losing in fraud. The Commons Public Accounts Committee says it adds up to £1.5 billion a year. That's enough to pay for a brand new hospital. Sir Geoffrey Clifton-Brown chairs the group of MPs.
3: It's probably been going on for years. The MOD are beginning to tackle it. In our view, not seriously enough or fast enough. Under the standing orders, we will get a reply within 6 weeks as to whether they accept our recommendations or not.
2: An inquest has heard the cause of death of three sisters found off Brighton Beach is still unknown. Their bodies were pulled from the water back on the 13th after emergency services were called there early in the morning. Detectives say there's nothing to suggest anyone else was involved. The Prime Minister's condemned a Russian drone strike that injured two people in Romania last night. Sir Keir Starmer's called it a serious violation of NATO airspace. It crashed into a block of flats close to the border with Ukraine. A simple blood test could pick up if someone will get Alzheimer's years before they start showing symptoms. Alice Carstairs from Alzheimer's Society says knowing early is important.
4: Getting a diagnosis can be daunting, but we do believe it's better to know. Alzheimer's Society research showed that 97% of people that we surveyed agree with us and saw a benefit in getting a diagnosis.
2: And Monty Don's had a telling off from the BBC for wearing a barber jacket on Gardener's World. That's a brand he's appeared in an advert for. The Beeb's guidelines say that's not allowed. From Radio News Sub, I'm Phil Towers.
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2: Weather. Dry and sunny for most, but some patches of cloud and rain across Scotland and southeast England. Top temperatures today, 25 degrees Celsius in London, 21 in Belfast, 19 in Glasgow.

Hour number two of your rapid fire oldies program, going back to 1975 in just a second. How are you doing? It all right? Get in touch and say hi. Okay then, here's Ray Stevens.

Thank you then, Ray Stevens from 1975. That's a good one there. My dad always used to sing the first line of that song, and I never knew it was a real song. I always thought it was just something he'd made up, you know, about the kitten up a tree and all that, you know. And I was like, whoa, what's all that about? So it was years later, heard it on Radio 1, and yeah, didn't even realise it was a real song. I could make a whole programme of that. You know, people would sing various lines of songs, and I knew the lines of songs but didn't know what the songs were. Indeed, we could make a whole show with that, couldn't we? We were talking yesterday on Chill Out on the Sofa about today's rapid fire oldies and about how we've nicknamed it Dino Music because it's so old. And Herbie was messaging in at the time, and he said, oh wow, well, if it's Dino Music, you could do a spotlight on T-Rex, can't you? Well, I wouldn't quite do a spotlight, but we can play some T-Rex, I reckon.

There we go. Donia Marie Osmond, leaving it all up to you, and a track from the Grease soundtrack. We might play something from something else in the soundtrack a little bit later, but for now, it's Olivia Newton-John, Hopelessly Devoted to You. How you doing? I'm here till four, then Richard's with you, doing the letter P today on Anything Goes.

to Olivia Newton-John, hopelessly devoted to you. We'll pick another track from the Grease soundtrack before 3 o'clock today, because we'll do two super years after three, I think, today. And here's Mike Sonn and Wendy Richards.

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0: over.
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0: minute. 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
1: Cool, you don't need a shave.
0: Yeah, I know, I'm getting marvellous here.
1: I can't stop for too long, though. Only 5 minutes, I've got to go.
0: Yo.
2: There we go then, that's Mike Sarn and Wendy Richards, indeed. Come outside. And while they're coming outside, we can listen to the Drifters, can't we, from 1970.

There you go, that's the Drifters then. You're more than a number in me little red book. Back to 1971 with Gilbert O'Sullivan then. No matter how I try on your rapid fire oldies.

That's Gilbert O'Sullivan then, No Matter How I Try, from 1971. Let's jump forward to 77 then with Donna Summer. This is Way Down Deep Inside.

0: by Donna Summer then, and Way Down Deep Inside. Okay then, back after these couple of promos with more great music. What are we going to play? Well, we'll find out in a minute, won't we?
1: 1960,
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Various members of the family were present, or even family friends, sitting round a table, talking about the week you've had, or maybe the week that you've got coming up, what you're looking forward to, what's been happening, and just generally catching up with one another. Terry's recreating that for you, here on Phoenix Radio, every Sunday afternoon, between 4 p.m. and 7 p.m. in the UK. That's 11 a.m. and 2 p.m. on the East Coast of America. It will include great music, some features, and of course, it's Terry, so lots of great chat. I'll be there. Hope to see you there too, round Terry's tea table, for tea time at Terry's, right here on Phoenix Radio.

3 o'clock today, sorry. We're going to have two super years. Half of the hour will be spent in the UK for a certain year. And in the final half hour, we'll cross over to the US and some of the big tunes from a particular year that made it across the pond. That's coming up after 3 o'clock today. Here's Cliff Richard.

All right then, the Hollies from Manchester. Here I go again. And let's continue with the Motors, of course. Great tune back from 1978 on your Rapid Fire Oldies programme. If you want to hear something, let me know. We'll get it on for you. That would be lovely. Have you, hope you got a nice weekend planned as well? That's good, isn't it? Yes. Are you excited? I certainly am. Yes, bit of a road trip tomorrow. Gonna be fun.

Okay, Claude Rogers then. And what's that called? It's that one, isn't it? Yeah, Good Night Midnight, of course. How can I forget that? Right, Rob here till 4 o'clock. Hope you're doing good. And like I say, if you want to hear something, let me know. And be happy to get it on for you. Let's have a little look at 1971, shall we? And I think we should have a bit of Neil Diamond. That'll go down well, won't it? Of course it will.

0: A teenage boy has become the 12th person to die after getting into difficulty in water during this week's hot weather. Emergency services were called to Bracklin Falls in Stirlingshire last night. The 16-year-old's body was recovered from the water. Police say it's not being treated as suspicious. A group of MPs say the Ministry of Defence isn't doing enough to tackle the billions of pounds it's losing in fraud. The government says it's working to stamp it out, but the Commons Public Accounts Committee says the department is losing enough to pay for a brand new hospital every year. Its chair, Sir Geoffrey Clifton Brown, says there are ways it could be tackled.
1: They could use modern technology to help come to their aid. That's sort of using AI and modern digital technology to try and work out where trends are looking as though fraud might be committed.
0: A man accused of shooting dead a 30-year-old mum in Sheffield has been remanded into custody. Jamel Roan is charged with the murder of Shanice Brooks, who police say was an innocent bystander. The incident happened in the city centre in the early hours of Bank Holiday Monday. Three people have died after falling from a high-rise block of flats in London. It happened at Elephant and Castle early yesterday morning, and despite the efforts of emergency services, the man, woman and child were pronounced dead at the scene. It's currently being treated as unexplained. Now, tens of thousands of new work experience placements are being made available as part of plans to tackle youth unemployment. They'll be in industries including hospitality and construction, and backed by some of the country's biggest employers. Figures this week show more than a million young people are now not in work or education. Researchers think giving a new pill to people with a certain type of blood cancer could help them live well for longer. Over 6,000 people a year are diagnosed with multiple myeloma in the UK. A trial found using mezigdomide helped patients live twice as long without the disease progressing. And the King and Queen will be at Derby Day at Epsom next weekend. It's the only classic the late Queen Elizabeth failed to win as an owner, and a fixture she only missed twice during her long reign. From Radio News Hub, I'm Phil Towers.
2: If you bought a home on a holiday park in the UK, what you thought you were getting may not be what you ended up with. 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
0: Weather. Dry and sunny for most, but some patches of cloud and rain across Scotland and southeast England. Top temperatures today, 25 degrees Celsius in London, 21 in Belfast, 19 in Glasgow.
3: How you doing? It's Rob here, back for a final hour of Rapid Fire Oldies. And are you ready? We're going to first head back to 1970 for half an hour, see what was going on. Hang on a minute. I'm just a little bit behind. Just give me a second and I'll be with you. Okay. What have we got here? 1970. Let's see. What can we have? Oh, the Allman Brothers. Why not? We like that one. It's Ramblin'.

Ramblin' Man. Sorry, spot my deliberate mistake there. I said 1970, and I was in fact in the wrong folder. I didn't realise because I went in there in a rush, and then I wondered why everything in the folder wasn't corresponding with what I wanted to play. So, yeah, we got a bonus track there. This is definitely from 1970, though. It's The Moments, Love on a Two-Way Street. How you doing?

That's the moment then, Love on a Two-Way Street, Jay-Z sampling that one back in the day. And here is something else completely different. It's Santana from 1970, Black Magic Woman.

Okie-dokie then, that's Santana, Black Magic Woman. Don't forget Richard up after me with Anything Goes. Letter P today, so get your suggestions into him in all the usual ways. He'd love to hear from you. He's been working hard on the programme, of course, doesn't he always? Grandma Rachel at 6 o'clock with your wine bar, nearly said your tea party then. Your Funk It Chicken at 8 o'clock. And Rhonda asking the question, what will it be from 10 o'clock? Now, another tune that was sampled back in the hip-hop days, the old-school hip-hop days, that is, that's Sly and the Family Stone. Thank you for letting me be myself.

That's a Sly and the Family Stone then. Thank you for letting me be myself from 1970. And a bit of James Taylor always goes down well on the Rapid Fire Oldies programme. So here he is with Fire and Rain.

That's James Taylor then, Fire and Rain on Rapid Fire Oldies. And continuing with a bit of Motown, it's the Miracles with Smokey Robinson, The Tears of a Clown.

listeners. Hello. Oh, hello. There we are. Right. My little, my battery's gone in my little microphone there. So I had to go and grab the other one. That's what happens when you've got a pop-up studio, you see. Hang on a minute. Let me just pop that on there like that. There we are. Right. Okay. Big news, everybody. Patsy's been on. Hello, Patsy. Are you all right? She says, following on from our chat last night about ice cream, that her son has now brought her some pink, what are they? Magnum, what were we talking about last night? What were they called? Pink, Magnum pink lemon flipping ice creams. Pink lemonade Magnum ice creams. That's great, Patsy. Thank you for keeping us informed. Sorry. I've got no fluffy thing on my microphone, so there we are. Sorry, I had to run up and change that because I didn't want to go into 1967 without telling you all about it. So let's have the association to start off, shall we? We're going to look at this from a US point of view. So some of the tunes that you hear may not correlate with the British 1967, but they're all good anyway. Of course they are. So there.

Still great tunes anyway, but we thought we'd have a look at the US side of things. Do you know what I mean? Of course. Here's Frank and Nancy then saying something stupid. I never do that.

Okay, Frank and Nancy then doing Saying Something Stupid. It's 60s all the way until 4 o'clock in this portion of the programme. Anyway, hope you're enjoying the tunes. And as I said earlier, hope you've all got a nice weekend plan. Let's continue with the Music X.

Yes, he was made to love her on your rapid fire oldies and looking at 1967, but from the Billboard point of view, this is Buffalo Springfield now, for what it's worth.

It's funny that Buffalo Springfield song, there was a version of that on the Muppet Show albums. Do you remember them in the mid-70s? And I just thought it was a song done by the Muppets. I didn't know it was an actual pop song. And so for years, I only thought the Muppets did that. And Time in a Bottle as well. That was another one I always thought that the Muppets only did for years. So funny. But shows how much I know, doesn't it? And what was that one about Lydia, the tattooed lady? Does anyone remember that one as well? That was another good one. I don't know. Right. We continue. It's the Beatles now.

Beatles, All You Need Is Love. And on this program now, all we need is a bit of Jefferson Airplane.

Yeah, from the Summer of Love, Jefferson Airplane, 1967, that's where we are. Looking at things from the Billboard point of view, so slightly different, but a lot of the tracks were out both sides of the pond. Here's one from The Happenings now, this is I Got Rhythm.

Okay, the happenings there. I've got rhythm. Now then, in the 1960s and around that time, a lot of the times, there were two different versions of the same track. For example, Up, Up and Away. That was a good one, wasn't it? Do you remember that? Great easy listening classic. In the UK, it was the Johnny Mansingers. That was the version that the UK radio stations played. But in the US, it was the Fifth Dimension who did it.

Doing Up, Up and Away, the Johnny Mansingers got the radio play in the UK with that one, but in the US, that was the one that made it onto the radio in 1967.

then, that's just about your lot from me then. I'll say ta-ra. And Richard is up next with Anything Goes. It's the letter P today, so get your suggestions into him. He's going to love that. The more the better, because he loves your interaction, of course. So I'll say ta-ra then. And tomorrow's double top 10 show. It's 70s and 80s tomorrow, but if you want to know what years we're doing, you'll have to have a listen at midday tomorrow. Don't forget, Terry's got all the info on the new series on Sunday from 4 o'clock, so be sure to listen and find out where your favourite is in the schedule. Is it staying? Is it going? Is there anyone new starting? Is anyone leaving? What's the deal? You can find out on Sunday. I'll say ta-ra then. Got a busy weekend ahead. Coventry tomorrow on the way back to my place. And a catch up with the Disco Duck on Sunday. Indeed. So, busy times.

Right, I'd hate to do some dead air, but we've got just a few seconds to kill before Richard takes over. So hope you have a great show, Richard, and he's going to be with you any second now. I'm literally just counting down the seconds. So enjoy the rest of your day, everyone. Ta-ra!

0: Two men accused of assaulting a police officer at Manchester Airport will not face a second retrial. Mohammed Ahmad and Fahir Ahmaz denied assaulting Greater Manchester Police Constable Zachary Marsden during a brawl in July 2024. Footage of the incident went viral on social media. Their lawyer, Amar Anwar, says the pair have been subjected to horrific abuse.
1: The brothers have been accused of being rapists, terrorists, drug dealers, yet they are nothing of the sort. It is a matter of public record that prior to this incident, both Fahir Ahmaz and Mohammed Ahmad had never been in trouble before.
0: NATO has condemned Russia's drone attack on Romania as reckless. Two people were injured in the bombing on an apartment block. Sir Keir Starmer's called it a serious violation of NATO airspace. Meanwhile, the Ministry of Defence has been warned it needs to do much more to tackle the billions of pounds it's losing in fraud. The Commons Public Accounts Committee says it adds up to £1.5 billion a year, enough to pay for a brand new hospital. Sir Geoffrey Clifton Brown chairs the group of MPs.
2: It's probably been going on for years. The MOD are beginning to tackle it, in our view, not in any way enough, seriously enough or fast enough. Under the standing orders, we will get a reply from the government within 6 weeks as to whether they accept our recommendations or not.
0: A teenage boy's become the 12th person to die after getting into difficulty in water during this week's hot weather. The 16-year-old's body was recovered from Bracklin Falls in Stirlingshire. Three people, including a child, have died after falling from a high-rise block of flats in South London. Emergency services were called on Wednesday morning and a man, a woman and a child were found. Despite attempts to resuscitate them, all three were pronounced dead at the scene. And just over three quarters of first-class letters are delivered on time, way off the target of 93%. That's the latest from Radio News Hub. I'm David Hall.
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0: A dry evening with clear spells, but there will be some rain across Scotland. Fog will develop later in the southwest, but staying warm in the southeast with a low of 15 degrees Celsius.
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6: 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This week, it's P. P for Papa. P for Pink Floyd.

0: definitely was in the right.
1: Yeah, it's definitely like he's was cruising for bruising.
2: Pink Floyd and Money. I want lots of it. But that's what we're doing this week. Not lots of money, but lots of peas. Lots of peas for Pink Floyd. This is Anything Goes. I'm Richard Bartholomew. And I'll be playing songs and artists starting with the letter P. And also occasionally a song and artist in the same track with the letter P as well. But if you'd like to send me your requests, you can go to our website at www.phoenixradio1208.com. You'll find some information there to contact me. My direct email address is richard@phoenixradio1208.com. Or some people have already done so. There's Telegram as well, of course. So thank you for doing that. And also there's Mastodon. I do still keep an eye on Mastodon, but it hasn't taken off as much as people thought it would do when Twitter went all haywire. Well, it actually didn't go haywire, it's just his owner went haywire, didn't it? But anyway, there is Mastodon available as well if people want to use that. But let's have another P person, Pat Benatar, and Love is a Battlefield.

Love is a Battlefield from Pat Benatar, and Herbie enjoyed that one. So good morning to you, Herbie. Thank you very much indeed for being there, and thank you for your requests as well. And Chris, I usually tend to forget to mention Chris at the start, so I'm going to mention him at the start this time, because Chris is listening live until he goes out to his day program today. He's actually got a very busy schedule ahead of you, Chris, so you should enjoy it as well, especially the bowling, I imagine. But thank you very, very much for listening, and also for your requests. Justine, thank you very much indeed, and as Terry said, a superb request, as is Kathy's. Thank you very much. Who else? El Kaz, of course, is there as well, and Paul, well, I'm assuming Paul's there anyway. He sent me a couple of requests, Paul David, that is, so thank you very much, Janet and Terry, and here's somebody else as well, and as usual, I've forgotten who it was at the moment, so now I shall play another song whilst I try and go and look back again. I played two songs starting with the letter P so far. I'm going to play a doubler. I've got a doubler. If anyone else wants to send in a doubler, please do so. Or just any requests, of course, as long as they start with P, either the song or the artist. My doubler is Prince and Purple Rain.

Prince and Purple Rain. And whenever I see the name Prince, it always reminds me of a guy I used to work beside. Oh, we're talking about 30 years ago now. He was a massive Prince fan, and he couldn't see anything past Prince. But that was Purple Rain, my doubler. And as I said before, if you've got a doubler, please let me know. But it's high time, later than usual, to get on to some requests. And thank you very much indeed for sending them. Oh, and before that, Rachel, thank you very much indeed for being there. And of course, Rachel will be with us in about an hour and 40 minutes, something like that. But first request is for Paul David. And when Paul requested this, I didn't recognise the title at all. But when I played it, yes, I know this song. It's Peter Sarsted, and I Am a Cathedral.

Please, can somebody tell me whether that played through okay, because I've seemed to have lost control and lost, something's gone magically wrong with this whole setup at the moment. So please let me know, somebody, if you heard that song okay, whilst I play this request from Chris. Chris Maddox has asked for P.S. I Love You from the Beatles.

I'm sorry, people. Please bear with me for just 2 or 3 minutes. I'm going to have to disconnect and reboot everything because things have gone pretty badly here. So, yeah, please bear with me and I'll be back as soon as I can.

Prelude, and after the Gold Rush, played the Neil Young version of that when it was the Ends a couple of weeks ago. Excuse me. I love that version of it, I must admit. But hopefully I'm back, not for the eternity, but to the end of the show at least anyway. Apologies about that. I lost all sound of music and anything else coming out of the machine. I'm not quite sure what happened, so hopefully it doesn't happen again, without me being able to hear the music, it doesn't bode well. But yes, keep your fingers crossed, and I'm keeping my feet and my fingers and feet crossed, because not keeping my legs crossed. Anyway, let's carry on with another request, and this one from Kathy. Excuse me, Plan B, she said.

Plan B requested by Kathy, and she said, and thank you, Paul, for confirming, like Herbie, that the Beatles song played okay. I'm pleased to hear that because I couldn't hear it, you see. And also, thanks for saying you're going to be here for the whole show, which I hope I'm going to be as well. Right enough. Whilst I was away, Anna said that she and Rob were listening, so thank you very much indeed for that. Okay, let's have a request for Justine now. And Peter Skellen, and as Terry said, a great request, Hold On To Love.

0: Justine requesting that one, Peter Skellen and Hold On To Love. Usually the Peter Skellen song that everyone plays is I've forgotten what the full title of it. Anyway, you know which one I mean. I'm a bit frazzled now after what's happened a few minutes ago. But anyway, time waits for no man, or no person, should I say, these days. And because we're around about quarter to the hour, it's time that I played something suitable for Anything Goes musically, which I like to try and do when I'm going through the alphabet. Of course, it's letter P today. P for Papa. Either songs or artists. This one is going to be a song, because it's Tom Lehrer and Poisoning Pigeons in the Park.
1: I'd like to take you now on wings of song, as it were, and try and help you forget, perhaps for a while, your drab, wretched lives. Here's a song all about springtime in general, and in particular about one of the many delightful pastimes that the coming of spring affords us all. Spring is here, a suppering is here. Life is skittles and life is beer. I think the loveliest time of the year is the spring. I do, don't you? Of course you do. But there's one thing that makes

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The sun's shining.

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They call it impiety and lack of propriety and quite a variety of unpleasant names. But

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And maybe we'll do in a squirrel or two while we're poisoning pigeons in the park. We'll murder them all amid laughter and merriment.

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It's a shame you didn't write one about seagulls, because I think they're even more of a menace than pigeons. But anyway, the song I thought of this morning, but sadly I didn't have it, I'd like to have played in this slot. It reminds me of my childhood in children's favourites days, whatever the programme was called, Junior Choice at one point, and all the rest. Anyways, Charlie Drake and Please Mr. Custer. That's a crazy, I've heard that for decades, but instead I'm going to play Joe South and Purple People Eater.

0: One more time.
1: Okay.
2: Another example of what musically can happen in this show. Anything goes. That was Joe South and Purple People Eater. And I got my teeth in correctly that time. And glad to see that both Janet and Herbie enjoyed the Tom Lehrer stuff. As you say, Janet, I like his stuff as well. So I hope others did too. Okay, let's go back to some requests now. And this one for Kaz. And I said irritating. No, frustrating is the word rather than irritating. This artist's written name because she wanted to be unique. It's Pink, of course, this time along with her daughter Willow. But it's very frustrating when you're trying to search for Pink because sometimes the songs are tagged with the correct spelling of a name because obviously the I... it's an upside down I, like an exclamation mark in Pink. So therefore, you kind of either search for P exclamation mark NK or PINK. So it's very frustrating. But anyway, what isn't frustrating is his song. So thanks, Kaz, for requesting Cover Me in Sunshine, which is what most people have been experiencing in the UK this week.

That's what that was, Cover Me in Sunshine, requested by Kaz and performed by Pink and Daughter Willow. We're coming to the end of the first hour. Okay, a foreshortened hour because of the problems, but let's have a request for Herbie. I've been waiting a while now. Paul Carrack and Don't Shed a Tear. It is a tear, yes. I've got plenty of them streaming down, please.

Paul Carrack, requested by Herbie, don't shed a tear, whether they be crocodile ones or otherwise. Hope that version was okay for you, Herbie. It wasn't the original one. That was from his 2024 album, How Long Has This Been Going On? Lots of remakes in that album, but yes, thank you for requesting that. And okay, we're going to head off to the news slightly early this week.

0: Two men accused of assaulting a police officer at Manchester Airport will not face a second retrial. Mohammed Ahmad and Fahir Ahmaz denied assaulting Greater Manchester Police Constable Zachary Marsden during a brawl in July 2024. Footage of the incident went viral on social media. Their lawyer, Amar Anwar, says the pair have been subjected to horrific abuse.
1: The brothers have been accused of being rapists, terrorists, drug dealers, yet they are nothing of the sort. It is a matter of public record that prior to this incident, both Fahir Ahmaz and Mohammed Ahmad had never been in trouble before.
0: NATO has condemned Russia's drone attack on Romania as reckless. Two people were injured in the bombing on an apartment block. Sir Keir Starmer's called it a serious violation of NATO airspace. Meanwhile, the Ministry of Defence has been warned it needs to do much more to tackle the billions of pounds it's losing in fraud. The Commons Public Accounts Committee says it adds up to £1.5 billion a year, enough to pay for a brand new hospital. Sir Geoffrey Clifton Brown chairs the group of MPs.
2: It's probably been going on for years. The MOD are beginning to tackle it, in our view, not in any way enough, seriously enough or fast enough. Under the standing orders, we will get a reply from the government within 6 weeks as to whether they accept our recommendations or not.
0: A teenage boy's become the 12th person to die after getting into difficulty in water during this week's hot weather. The 16-year-old's body was recovered from Bracklin Falls in Stirlingshire. Three people, including a child, have died after falling from a high-rise block of flats in South London. Emergency services were called on Wednesday morning and a man, a woman and a child were found. Despite attempts to resuscitate them, all three were pronounced dead at the scene. And just over three quarters of first-class letters are delivered on time, way off the target of 93%. That's the latest from Radio News Hub. I'm David Hall.
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0: A dry evening with clear spells, but there will be some rain across Scotland. Fog will develop later in the southwest, but staying warm in the southeast with a low of 15 degrees Celsius.
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That's what it was called. Every rose has its thorn from Poison, because in this week's Anything Goes, we're featuring artists and songs starting with the letter P for Papa, P for Poison. And I said earlier, and I'll say it again, if you want to contact me, richard@phoenixradio1208.com is the email address, and there's Telegram and Mastodon as well, of course. Or if you like to text, which one or two people have, you can find those numbers on our website at www.phoenixradio1208.com. And if you're in the UK or North America, it's free of charge. Okay, Christopher coming up now with A Perfect Day.

0: Got a couple of Perfect Day songs in the playlist. That was one of them, obviously. Christa Berg with Perfect Day. And let's get on some requests, because somebody else who hasn't had one played yet is Mr. Clasper. And the first one you requested, if assuming I've got the correct song for you anyway, Terry, is Peter Frampton and Bubbly. Let's try Baby, I Love Your Way.
1: Thank you.

Gremlins are striking again, I'm afraid, because I've totally lost control. It's not lost control, it's frozen. And so therefore, I think the only thing I'm going to be able to do is to press the big red button. Let me just try a bit more, see if I can wrestle any control back from the gremlins. Oh yes, me think you. Hold on, two ticks. Oh yes. Yes, I have got some control back, so let's continue. Sorry about this. I don't normally have this number or these number of troubles during a show. It's not Friday the 13th, is it? No, it's not. But we'll continue whilst we can, because I've still got some of your great requests to play. Just to apologise that probably one of the reasons why the machine froze just then is that my software on the computer for Telegram and Mastodon and Tweezcake totally froze or disappeared, and it wouldn't load again. And so I may have some trouble with Telegram, but I'll persevere. But what I do know is that Anna requested, as I said earlier, Anna and Rob are listening, and I heard Rob saying earlier on that he's got a very busy weekend this weekend. So he's off to, if I remember rightly, it's the St. Vincent's reunion. I've never ever been to a school reunion, I must admit. I mean, I remember, well, apart from when I was a pupil, and I remember when I was a pupil thinking, I wish they wouldn't come, because you've got loads of drunken old boys in the school. And is that what it's like at St. Vincent's away, I wonder, Rob? But anyway, yeah, Anna requested Salisbury Hill by Peter Gabriel.

Peter Gabriel and Soulsbriel, requested by Anna. And thanks for the clarification, Anna. Rob's not going to the reunion, he's just meeting Adrian on Sunday. My apologies about misrepresenting something. I still don't have my computer Telegram software working. It just will not play ball. So I've just taken a quick look on my phone. So as I'm going to have to use the phone, I shall be even slower than usual responding to people. So my apologies about that. Okay, another request, another one for Paul. Mr. David, and a great Procol Harum song, this, A Salty Dog.

A Salty Dog from Procol Harum, requested by Paul David, so thanks for that, Paul. Played that a while ago on Early Doors, I seem to remember, when it was one of Procol Harum's birthdays, but don't often hear that, so thank you for it. Okay, no longer listening live, that's Chris Maddox. You'll be listening via Mixcloud. And remember, if anyone else, not mine, but anyone else wants to listen to somebody else's show that they missed, they can always go to our website. And if you go to the Order of the Phoenix link, you will find in the schedule there, the last column in each table is the last two shows that our presenters put on air. So go there if you so wish to catch up on any shows. But that's probably what Chris will be doing, but he'll certainly catch up on this song that he's requested. It's Rolling Stones and Paint It Black.

Sometimes it's nice to have a place to chill out with friends, particularly when the weekend's coming. If you're looking for a place like that, you'll find it every Friday at the Phoenix Radio Wine Bar, hosted by Rachel Wark. She'll serve your favorite wine, including a flight of red, white, and rosé every week. You can even buy the House of Flight by requesting a set of three songs with red, white, and rose in the titles. If wine isn't your thing, that's okay. Rachel is sure to have something you like. She's always willing to take requests as well. The Wine Bar is a great place to chat with friends and listen to wonderful music. So stop by, relax, and get ready for the weekend at the Wine Bar every Friday at 6 p.m. UK time, which is usually 1 p.m. Eastern, only on Phoenix

0: I'm Harry Mason, here to give you an invitation to come and join me every Friday night at 8 UK, 3 US Eastern, when I will open up the Chicken Shack to bring you some great music from the 1960s, 1950s, and in the last half hour, going back to the 1940s. We'll have a featured artist each week, and also Glenn Miller will be here in the second hour. So why don't you come and join me for some wonderful nostalgia every Friday night, right here on Phoenix Radio.
1: Are you good at solving riddles?
2: Well, I've always been pretty clever, Thad. What do you mean, like, what's black and white, red all over, that kind of thing?
1: No, Al, I don't mean that. How about this one? What will it be this week?
2: What will it be this week? I'd have no idea. Well, I don't know who would.
1: Well, I do. Just ask Rhonda Stagner, 10 o'clock on Friday evenings, 5 o'clock in the States, and she'll be able to answer the question of what will it be this week.
2: So are you saying there's going to be a lot of riddles?
1: No, it's going to be a lot of music. And if you'd like a little hand in what it might be this week, you can also send in your request. So join Rhonda.
2: Hey, I can take it from here. What will it be? 10 p.m. on Fridays, 5 p.m. in the States, right here on the fabulous Phoenix Radio. So, did I get the riddle?
1: No, but it's a really good show. You should tune in.
2: Okay, I will.
3: And so will I, at least for the start of it anyway. And this week's theme is devotion. So if you've got any songs relating to devotion, please let Rhonda know, either before or during the show, of course. Okay, we're into the last half hour of the show before Rachel's with us. I think I can do with some of that wine tonight, Rachel. So please have copious quantities on hand for me, please. But we're going to head in that direction with another request from Kaz. Beautiful song as well from the beautiful South. It's Perfect 10.

Perfect 10 by Beautiful South and requested by Kaz. Okay, oh yes, it was Herbie requested many, many moons ago. So about an hour and a half ago, I think it was, Herbie. So thanks again for your patience as well. Bit of Madonna and Papa Don't Preach.

always makes me think of my niece. She requested that on many years ago now, when I was on Mushroom FM, and she said that's a song she always used to point towards her father, shall we say. But that was Papa Don't Preach, requested by Herbie and sung by Madonna, of course. Okay, Proud coming up now for Terry and Heather Small.

And what have you done today to make yourself proud? That was requested by Terry. That was Heather Small, of course. And we're into the last quarter of an hour now. So I'm going to play a couple of my requests. Oh, I've just remembered a request I do remember. I don't have access to past ones, but I'll get that on after this next song from Kirsty MacColl and her version of Perfect Day.

Miracle, and I think probably Lou Reed as well. It sounds like him in places rather, but not in other places. But as I don't know any better, I'm going to say Lou Reed. Okay, before I say this request, I forgot. What I did forget to do is to apologise to you, Kathy. Unfortunately, I haven't been able to lay my hands on the Princess song you asked for. My apologies about that. And this is the one that I almost forgot to play. And it's for Janet. And Terry said to cheer him up if you heard this one.

Christian and Janice singing their little hearts out, singing like linties, as they say, which brings me almost to the end of the show. And I'd just like to thank you very much indeed for being here, and to remind you to stay tuned, of course, for the rest of the evening, but in particular in a few minutes' time for Rachel and the Wine Bar. But I'm going to leave you with the Eagles and Peaceful Easy Feeling, and I'll be back again next week, and I try and have all the gremlins ironed out. Thanks for being there. See you again. Bye.

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1: 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How about this one? What will it be this week?
2: What will it be this week? 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Well, I don't know who would.
1: Well, I do. Just ask Rhonda Stagner, 10 o'clock on Friday evenings, 5 o'clock in the States, and she'll be able to answer the question of what will it be this week.
2: So are you saying there's going to be a lot of riddles?
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2: Hey, I can take it from here. 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So did I get the riddle?
1: No, but it's a really good show. You should tune in.
2: Okay, I will.
3: 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We love you, Grandma, and we'll be true. When you're not near us, we're blue. 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

Hello, my darlings, and welcome to the Phoenix Wine Bar, such as it is. 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And so we're going to get our weekend started. Terry's already drinking Stella. 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Just pass it outside. I'll start it out here. Okay. You know, good. 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Come on in and help yourself to whatever you want. 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We got Herbie in there. We got Terry's in there. I bet Rhonda's lurking in there some kind of where. There you go. You know, let us know you're here. We'd love to know. I'm way up for requests, okay? I'd love to hear some requests. I haven't heard from the Suck Up Girl this week, so if somebody else wants some by then, we'll have a Suck Up song. Otherwise, I'll have to wait for Amanda to come home. So in the meantime, I woke up this morning with the following song stuck firmly in my head. It was there for, I don't know, 2, 3, maybe even 4 hours. It was there for a long time. I sound like Arlo Guthrie, you know? It was driving me nuts. So I'm playing it because it drove me nuts all morning long. And because it is my very favorite song by Meatloaf. Here we go.

Oh my goodness. The trouble with that song is it goes on for like 7 minutes and something, you know? And it's like this whole event. It's like we've gone through an entire date along with everything that happened as a result of that date. And we got him at the end. I was saying to Vicky, it's like the whole song is one huge Shaggy Dog story, you know. It's the punchline being, of course, that's why I'm praying for the end of time. Please. Yes, well, careful what you wish for. Yes, indeed. Okay, now, we got people to say hi to. Herbie's here. Malia is here. And Rhonda is also here. She's getting ready to do her show, which is very intriguing to me. About, it has to do with devotion and things or people or things to whom you feel devoted. And I can't wait to see what she's going to do with this. I am like totally, I'll be there in the front row where I was sitting. Okay, now, let's see who else is there. In the email portion of the room, we have Vicky, who is in the throes of cleaning her child's room. And he's like a teenager, right? Okay, and I don't know what to tell you guys. I mean, we have two of them here, living here, and it drives their mother absolutely up the wall. I'm their grandmother, so I don't have to do it. You know, I can just sit there and go, tisk, tisk. But I don't have to do it. But she does, you know. It hardly seems fair, you know. So, yeah, she's doing that. So I have a lot of empathy for where you are, Vicky. I really do. It's not going to help, but I do have some. Let's see. Is anybody? Oh yeah, Alex and Carol. I almost missed you guys because you're so polite. Everybody else is like, you know, it's like Vicky's cracking up about the meatloaf song. You know, and Herbie's giving me requests. You know, and he knows how to do that. He knows how to intrigue me. He said, "Let's start out normal and get weird." You know, okay, I'm there. You know. So, here's the normal portion of the Herbie's requests, okay? The thing is that our girl isn't here, but Herbie doesn't feel right about not having a suck-up song. I mean, there's certain things that the

wine bar that you just do, and one of them is have a suck up song. So so here is the Pet Shop Boys and Dusty Springfield. Bless her heart, I used to love her when I was a girl. God, I wanted to be her when I was a girl. And what have I done to deserve this? Did you ever ask yourself that? You know, yes. Oh, so here for Herbie is the suck up song of the week.

Darn good question. What have I done to deserve this? I get to sit here and I get to just play music, you know, and here, check this out. And look how cool those two songs are together. And I get to do stuff like that. It's fun. My goodness, it's so much fun. I forgot to say hi to the Tornado Girl who is listening from Texas. Yes, well, and she's highly amused because it's not raining anymore, right? We got a lot of rain in the last few days. I mean, and we don't do anything by halves here in Texas. Everything, when you do it, it's like gets really big, you know? So, don't make me play that Austin Lounge Lizard song. I might have to play it, you know. So, let's see. I really can't wait for this one. This is just too fun. She sent some requests that really will go better in the second hour. They really will. Oh my God, I can't wait. I just can't wait. It's going to be fun to play them. Now, let's see, where am I here? I totally lost my place. That's okay. What have I done to deserve this? Yes, okay, here is, this one is sort of for me. It's kind of for Sarah, who's having to work. It's a long day for her, and she's having to work, like, all day. Like, all day. And, so here's, Todd Rundgren, and I don't really want to work all day. I want to bang on the drum all day. This is a great song. It's not required, but I highly recommend that you sing along with this song.

0: Now, I ask you, is that a good song or what? That's Todd Rundgren. And it's funny because Terry Clasper, you should listen up, honey, because I'm about to impart some incredibly valuable information for you. It's only valuable for you. It's not valuable for me. One of the songs I hate more than Dreamweaver, more than, like, almost, oh God, I can't think of anything, is that stupid one by Todd Rundgren about, hello, it's me, and maybe I'll spend the night if you think I should. He just sounds so smarmy. Ooh, ooh, ooh. So, you know, between that song and this one I just played, which I adore, I like that song as much as I dislike the other one. It makes Todd Rundgren kind of a mixed bag for me. Although he did sing with that band that he sang with before.
1: The Nazz,
0: thank you. And they did Hello, It's Me. And John McCann told me I'd like it better, so I hunted it down and listened to it. And he was right. He was right. It's better than Todd, but still. Hello, it's me. I shouldn't see anyone as much as I see you. Oh, stop. Just stop. Okay. Sorry. Y'all can come back now. I'm done. I'm off my soapbox and everything. Let's see. What did I play that was for... Oh, What Have I Done to Deserve This was for Herbie. And this one is... this one is for Chris. This is Aretha Franklin and George Michael. And I knew you were waiting for me, okay? Followed by Aretha and the Eurythmics. Because I just think Aretha is miraculous anyway. And when she gets with somebody else, she makes them miraculous too. Here's Aretha and George, and then Aretha and Dave and Annie.

There you go. Sisters are doing it for themselves and for each other too. Yeah. Polishing each other's crowns and such things. Yes, indeed. I just read a book about that just a minute or two ago, so that's why I did that. Now, we have an award that is given out once in a while on my shows, all of my shows, which the award is called the There's Always One Award, okay? And the There's Always One Award goes to the person who, when I mention a song and say something about a song, it might be good or bad, either way, the There's Always One writes and says, no, really, play it. No, really. I know, I want to hear it. Come on. So today's There's Always One Award goes to Lenore. You silly girl. She wants to hear the Austin Lounge Lizard. She likes them as much as I do. They're wonderful. They're just wonderful. This is called Stupid Texas Song. Okay. If you don't know this song, Tornado, you're gonna love it. If you do know this song, you already love it. So, you know, you can't lose. Here we go. Here's the Austin Lounge Lizards and another stupid song about Texas.

0: another stupid song about Texas. Yes, oh yes. Yep, yeah, I know. No, I couldn't pass up there. No, heck no. It's a great song. She said she's heard the song, so it wasn't, but I'm sure she liked it.
1: Of course. How could you not?
0: Oh my goodness. She's amazing. So she, Victoria, Vicky, she's put, she made a bunch of pillows for his room, and he's sort of, I guess, outgrown them, or she's tired of them, or whatever. And she's decided she wants to make them into a tote. So she's going to have to unstuff the pillows and turn them into a tote. She's like that. My daughter Aki is like that, too. They just see what they have, and they go, I think I'll turn that into something else. Aki made a catio for the cats to go out. They can go outside, but they're still fenced in, you know. And they have, it's got a spiral staircase that goes from top to bottom. It's like, I don't know, 5 feet tall or something. It's huge. And bridges and tunnels and lots of different stuff on lots of different levels, and it's just crazy, you know. They're like that. Those two are like that. So let's see. Oh no, here we go. Yep, yeah, no, she's okay now. Let's see. Oh, Herbie wants a double play from my future husband, Mr. Bradley. And tomorrow, featuring Shoshana Bean, and Roar, which I love, and it's Annie Goodchild is who that features. I'd like to see that whole stable of women he has at his beck and call. Is it just me, or does it seem like that boy has got them lined up, you know, and ready to go? All right. He hasn't put a ring on it yet, but he is my future. Here's

There we go. Now, sorry. I'm doing all this stuff. This is so crazy. That was Roar, which I thought was an amazing cover. Tomorrow pretty much just knocked me on my, you know what? It pretty much did. The way he started it out all slow and quiet and just cranked it up and it, oh my goodness. Wow. Just no wonder I'm going to marry him. I mean, wouldn't you? If you were me, wouldn't you? Would. Of course you would. You're going, no. What do we have to do to be you? All right. Okay. Okay. Wait a minute. There we go. Okay. This is for Chris. This is by Firefall. This is called Strange Way. And I'll see you after the break and we'll do a six pack and we'll goof around and have a good time. Here we go.

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1: 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Order up a great meal, and please bring along plenty of country requests. I hope to see you there.

Herbie's done it. Herbie came up with perfect solution to my problem, which is, of course, that I haven't actually met Scott yet. We need to figure out a way to write to him and ask him to please arrange somebody, you know, to sing the song "Dear Future Husband," and then he can dedicate that to me. See, that's how this is going to work. Yeah, works for me. Flowers every anniversary. Yes. I don't know if I quite have it in me to be a Meghan Trainor. I'd like to be Meghan Trainor. I'm not sure. That wasn't Meghan Trainor I was going to play. That was, I couldn't decide between SNC and Amy Winehouse. So I didn't write any either one of them down. So if anybody wants to hear that song, let me know. I don't play it. In the meantime, that was Love Shack. Herbie's working on getting us together. Sent a video to Vicky. I sent a video of the catio that I was telling you guys about. And she says it's awesome. It is awesome, actually. It's quite the thing. It's, you know, like a 8-foot square or 10-foot square or something like that. Little room for them. And it is just packed with stuff for them to do. You know, stuff to climb on and jump on. And the staircase is just unbelievable. It's a spiral staircase. I love you more today than yesterday. Sorry. Okay, that was B-52s and Love Shack, and it's time for the six-pack. Are you ready to do this, guys? Yeah, why not? This is kind of fun. Here we go. This is what you're going to do is you're going to hear six little snippets of songs. You're going to figure out what they are. You're going to take the first letter of those titles and put them all together. They're in the proper order. You don't have to do that. Put them all together, and you will have a six-letter word. Send me the word, and there you go. You know, you'll have it. I almost said the word, but I didn't. Here's the thing. Good luck with it.

0: everybody.
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0: Hi, everybody. There she goes. That's Aki. Hi, Aki. What am I? That was the six pack. I'm doing too many things at the same time. That was the six pack. And I'll play it one more time for you. And then we'll move on to Darius telling us about counting beers. And then we have a wine song, which will give you plenty of time. So we'll listen to it again between Darius and the long song. And then you got a while to work on it in your head. Figure it out. Okay, listen up. Here you go. One more time. And...

There we go. That was Count the Beers is the name of that by Darius Rucker. Scott better be glad I found him first. That's all I can say about that. Oh, hi, little kitty. Kitty just jumped up here. Wants to say hello to everyone. Yes, well, anyway. There we go. Don't do that. She's hugging the microphone. I don't know why. Okay, now that was him. Let's see, we got Herbie and Vicky both got the six pack. So well done. They both, I think they got the same song. They don't have all six of them. They just figured it out, which you can do. You can. If you hear, you know, those, you can figure that out. All right, so we're going to listen one more time here. And then we're going to have our wine song. I've been waiting to play this since January of 2025. Here you go. Yes, well. Here's the thing, and then we're going to hear Log the Messina singing the same old wine in a brand new bottle. Ew. Here we go.

Florence and Messina telling us about this same old wine in a brand new bottle. I don't know. I don't know that the bottle we are drinking from is especially new these days. Same old wine in the same old bottle. There you go. Okay, now, we're going to do, I'll do it one more time just in case there's somebody trying to figure it out. And then I'll be playing it again in a couple of minutes. So here's, it's for the last time. Here's your six pack.

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And you're going to go, Okay, so, in the meantime, Tornado wants to hear this song. Oh, dear. You are so bad, honey. My goodness. This is by someone called Noel Henry. And it's called Seven Ladies Stuck in the Lavatory. And in parens, seven old ladies. Why do they have to be old? My people love to make fun of old ladies. It's really very annoying, you know. Here we go.

0: Okay. 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You know, somebody actually took the time to, like, work out all the rhymes and silliness. Somebody actually spent their time doing that, right? And they're never going to get that time back, you know? Just, okay. Anyway, there you go. That was Noel Henry singing about seven ladies. That's disgusting. Sorry. Here we go. Are you ready? Here we go. This is the... Here's all the answers to the songs. Here we go. This is Galveston by Glen Campbell, and it drove you all nuts. This is Once in a Lifetime. Same as it ever was. Same as it ever was. Oh. This is Lay Lady Lay. Great garage band of the United States right there. Oh, this is Drive by the Cars. Seems appropriate, doesn't it? This is Eye in the Sky, Mean Song, woo, by Alan Parsons and his project. And this is Need You Now by, they prefer to be called Lady A. I don't blame them. Lady Antebellum was a weird name, you know, so there you go. And now we have a For Our Tornado, Kelsea Ballerini, and this is called Hole in the Bottle.
1: 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It relaxes you.

0: her system, and she's paying for it.
1: I'm Harry Mason, here to give you an invitation to come and join me every Friday night at 8 UK, 3 US Eastern, when I will open up the Chicken Shack to bring you some great music from the 1960s, 1950s, and in the last half hour, going back to the 1940s. We'll have a featured artist each week, and also Glenn Miller will be here in the second hour. So why don't you come and join me for some wonderful nostalgia every Friday night right here on Phoenix Radio.

There you go. This is that is Elton John, Blues for Baby and Me. Nice song. Ooh, nice song. Okay, you ready, guys? Got you snogging, everybody? Okay, we're going to Disneyland for the snog set. Don't say I didn't warn you. Ready? Set? Snog! 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

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Now, it's time for the other one. So, keep snogging, okay? It's the cat's pajamas. 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

Isn't that cute? I love that song. This is a double play for Herbie. I'm going to fit this in if it kills me. This is Pinkard and Bowden and Satellite Dish, followed by Big Daddy and Once in a Lifetime, inspired by the six-pack. Here we go.

watching that video noise, like Twisted Sister and the Beastie Boys. I don't care what they do at home, but they better be leaving my chickens alone. Now mama likes the soap, so I like the sex. When the girlies come on, I hide her specs. She says they've ruined the human race, sending that junk from outer space.

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You may ask yourself, where does the highway go? 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

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I'll see you on Monday. 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

0: You good at solving riddles?
1: Well, I've always been pretty clever, Thad. What, you mean like, what's black and white, red all over, that kind of thing?
0: No, Al, I don't mean that. How about this one? What will it be this week?
1: What will it be this week? I'd have no idea. Well, I don't know who would.
0: Well, I do. Just ask Rhonda Stagner, 10 o'clock on Friday evenings, 5 o'clock in the States, and she'll be able to answer the question of what will it be this week.
1: So are you saying there's going to be a lot of riddles?
0: No, it's going to be a lot of music. And if you'd like a little hand in what it might be this week, you can also send in your request. So join Rhonda.
1: Hey, I can take it from here. What will it be? 10 p.m. on Fridays, 5 p.m. in the States, right here on the fabulous Phoenix Radio. So, did I get the riddle?
0: No, but it's a really good show. You should tune in.
1: Okay, I will.
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It's a big, big thank you to Rachel for the last 2 hours in the wine bar, but now at just after 8 here in the UK, time to open up the shack with your good old-fashioned chicken himself, Harry Mason.

Of course, we've moved all the rubbish away from that hole in the wall so that you could come and join me for some great nostalgia from the 1960s, 1950s, and going back to the 1940s.

My, it's Friday night once again, ladies and gentlemen, and you've got the chicken right here with you on Phoenix Radio, bringing you some wonderful nostalgia for the next 2 hours. Nostalgia like this from Georgia Gibbs.

Georgia Gibbs, Kiss Me Another, getting us off to a wonderful start in the shack. And Rhonda's joined us, and I know that Mrs. Chicken's here, I know that Rachel and Sarah are here, and one or two others of you as well. Herbie will undoubtedly be here. Hello, Herbie. And Emerald's here, and of course Robin's here. Hello, Robin. We've got your songs, too, Emerald, coming up as well. And we've got a special little request for you, Rhonda. I remembered. You may have forgotten you asked me for it, but I actually, for once, remembered to put it in the playlist. That's up and coming a little bit later on. For now, though, Bill Haley and the Comets, and we're rocking through the rain.

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And Robin, hi, I got your email. 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Or you can get the telephone numbers from our website so that you can text the studio. But if you do that, please remember to put the word Phoenix in front of any message that you sent to me. Now then, Mrs. Chicken will be listening somewhere in the house here, and I couldn't resist, Chris, playing this one especially for you, particularly since it's this man's birthday this coming Monday, and we will be celebrating that fact by having Pat Boone as our star of the week in the Chicken Show.

Super sound of Pat Boone there on the show, and almost lost my mind. And now Emerald has sent a couple of requests in. Hi, Emerald. Good to have you here. You've asked me to play you a couple of Ray Charles songs, and this is the first of them. The other one will come just a little bit later on in this, the first half hour of The Shack.

Pinning the vinyl in the shack tonight for that one, and a classic from Ray Charles, requested by Emerald, and Georgia on my mind, and now Clyde McFatter.

killing way back in the 1950s, and A Woman in Love. And now it's back to you again, Emerald. Are you busted? Ray Charles is.

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1: 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He's broke. He's got no bread. He's got no nothing. A classic there, requested by Emerald from Ray Charles and Busted. And Herb is loving that one. Now then, when I played the Bill Haley track nearer to the top of the show, Herbie was rock and rolling with the chicken. Well, I'm going to play you two back-to-back rock and roll classics now, Herbie. And you got to rock the night away. Night away, even. Let's

you want to rock and roll, you got it right here with the Chicken every Friday night in the Shack. Elvis Presley and Hound Dog there. Up and coming, the fabulous Gene Vincent.

0: Wonderful song there from Eddie Fisher, ending the first half hour of the show. After the break, we will be taking it nice and easy. And first off, a special song that Rhonda asked me to play this week, but she asked for it last week, and I remembered it, Rhonda. Coming up next.
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3: 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Hope you'll make us a part of your Saturdays when you climb on board The Charter Flight, in the air and on the air, starting at 6 p.m. in the UK, 1 p.m. here in the East Coast of the States. Hope to see you on board.

Into the second half hour of the show we go with that wonderful song from one of my all-time heartthrobs from the 1950s, Doris Day and Secret Love, requested by Rhonda. My pleasure to play it for you, and I'm glad that you enjoyed it. Now then, way back in the 1940s, when we were involved very heavily in the Second World War, a lot of entertainers went around various places entertaining the troops. But one particular lady became known internationally as the Forces' sweetheart, and that was Vera Lynn. Here's a song from her from the 1950s, A House with Love in It.

It's a Ticking, bringing you all this wonderful nostalgia on a Friday night right here on Phoenix Radio. And that, of course, was the sound of Vera Lynn and A House With Love In It. Now, although the war had been over quite a long time by the time we got to 1956, people, young people in this country certainly, had to join up in the forces for 2 years at that particular time. And this next song would be one of the songs that got requested on various request shows between the troops and their loved ones.

0: Barbara Lyon and A Letter to a Soldier. Beautiful song, wonderfully sung. There was another version of that song, which Chris prefers, but unfortunately, we can't get hold of that one. So we'll have to do with Barbara Lyon, who I think sings it very well anyway. But there we go. Now then, if you've just joined us, welcome to the show. It's good to have you here. And if you want to get in touch, the email address is thechicken@phoenixradiotravelway.com. 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But if you do that, please remember to put the word Phoenix in front of any message that you send. Now then, it's time for Robin's choices for this particular week. I almost forgot what I was trying to say then. Am I wide awake? Probably not, but we'll just muddle through anyway and hope for the very best. Robin's chosen two wonderful tunes, and it's to start us off, Rock and Roll Radio with Brenda Lee.
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My super rock and roll radio on a Friday night for you with Fats Domino and Blue Monday. Before that, Johnny Ray and You Don't Owe Me a Thing. Up and coming at 10 tonight will be Rhonda Stogner, and she'll be with you for 2 hours of great music and chat, and she'll be looking forward to hearing from you during the show as we continue with Malcolm Vaughan.

the wonderful voice of a certain Malcolm Vaughan there. And Now That You Are Mine. And taking us up to the break, we've got a classic from the Platters. And after the break, it's Glenn Miller. You Got the Chicken on Phoenix Radio.

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1: Hi, it's Rhonda, and I would like to invite you to join me every Saturday, 4 o'clock UK time, 11 o'clock Eastern time in the States, for a wonderful show, and it is called Country Corner Cafe. 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

two wonderful tunes from the Glenn Miller Orchestra, getting hour two of The Shack off to a great start there. If you've just joined the show, a big welcome to you. My name's Harry Mason. I'm your good old-fashioned funky chicken, and I'm bringing you lots of nostalgia on a Friday night right here on Phoenix Radio. And it's request time. And as I told you earlier, if you wanted to send me an email, you do it by sending it to thechicken@phoenixradio1208.com. And that is what a certain good friend of mine, Mr. Christopher Maddox, has done. He's requested two songs, and one of them could well be considered to be a bit of a rarity. It's by a doo-wop vocal group called Jimmy G and the Offbeats, and it's called Henrietta.

Yes, indeed. Requested by Chris Maddox over there in Brewery, Maine in the US of A. A little bit of a rarity on the show from Jimmy D and the Offcuts and Henrietta. And now, if you want to dance to this next one, Herbie, you got to do it in your bare feet, because we're barefooting.

We're barefooting with Robert Parker all over the studio. And up and coming next, Tommy Roll. It's a chicken on a Friday on Phoenix Radio.

60s music with the Association there, and along comes Mary. Don't forget, up and coming at the top of the hour, it will be Rhonda with What Will Be, and then tomorrow morning at 10 UK, 5 Eastern, I'll be back with you for 2 hours of great music from the 1960s and the 1970s, and then Rob Clark will be with you at midday UK time, and he'll be bringing you some wonderful sounds in the Double Top 10 show.

Diana Ross and the Supremes. Love is like an itching in my heart. Now, you gotta believe it, folks, because the chicken's telling you I'm your puppet on a Friday night in the Shack.

Up and coming in just a few minutes, we're going to take you back to the 1940s. But taking us up to the break, the whispers are just getting louder and louder. Jackie Wilson and this wonderful tune. If you've just joined the show, it's good to have you. Stay put, we've got lots of more coming up for you. And at 10 o'clock, it's Rhonda.

You got it right here with the Chicken and Jackie Wilson. The whispers are just getting louder and louder. Up next, the 1940s.

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the 70s and the 80s, they were the disco decades, and we can dance to them again Saturday nights on Phoenix Radio. 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So that's Disco Decades with me, Adrian Picton, Saturdays 8 till 11 p.m. UK time, that's 3 till 6 US Eastern on Phoenix Radio.

into the last half hour of the show. We're going way back in time to the 1940s there, and the Ted Weems Orchestra. That's W-E-E-M for Mother S, in case you're remotely interested in that. And their version, instrumental version, of a song that was sung with vocals many, many times, Heartaches. And now, Ray Noble and his orchestra with Buddy Clark and a song called Linda.

0: Hello, cutie. What's your name?
1: Fresh. I don't talk to strangers.
0: Oh, I'm no stranger. Been waiting every evening for you to walk by.
1: Keep waiting. I'm still walking.
0: Oh, what's your name?
1: None of your business.
0: Pretty name. But I'll just call you Linda.
1: Well, how did you guess?

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1: Well, could I see you again sometime?
0: Maybe.
1: How about Saturday night?
0: Well...
1: Shall I pick you up at 8?
0: Okay.
1: Oh, boy, that's a date.
0: Bye now.

Well, he got his girl in the end, didn't he? And that's good, isn't it? Makes for a nice, pleasant end to a tune, doesn't it? Ray Noble Orchestra with Buddy Clark and Linda. And now we're going to play you a little bit of a radio broadcast that Frank Sinatra did in the 1940s. I think it was on CBS radio, but I can't be certain of that, so don't quote me, because I'm probably hopelessly long. But it's a beautiful song in front of a live audience and goes a little bit like this.

The great Frank Sinatra there in a radio broadcast way back in time in the 1940s. And I wish I didn't love you so. Thing is, though, if you love someone, it's there, isn't it? And hopefully it sticks and you stay in love with that person, because that's great if you can manage that. In the meantime, we'll have more from the 1940s next week. And here's the Coasters being anything but wrong.

Now, I mentioned earlier that Chris Maddox had written in, and he may well be listening live to the show by now. If you've missed your first song, Chris, you'll be able to hear it on the Mixcloud link when I get this show up there later. In the meantime, Chris requested two songs. The first was a little bit of a rarity. This one absolutely is not. It's a classic.

Super song there from June Valley and The Wedding. And it, the record does not tell me who the male singer was. So sadly, I can't tell you. We're into the last 15 minutes of the show. Rhonda's up and coming at the top of the hour and taking us a little nearer to her, James Darren.

It's a chicken on radio, on Phoenix Radio. Play the wonderful songs of yesteryear from the 60s, 50s and 40s. And that was the sound of James Darren and Angel Face. Rhonda's up and coming very soon now. She'll be bringing you all kinds of good music and chat during the next 2 hours. And we get nearer, even nearer to her with Johnny Tillotson.

Isn't that a beautiful little song, yeah? Oh, yes, indeed. Jane Morgan and Happy Anniversary. And I'm happy to be able to tell you whether you'll be happy is another matter, of course. We'll hope you are. I'll be back with you tomorrow morning at 10 with 60s and 70s Saturday. Then, sitting in for Cara on Sunday night, I'll be bringing you Love Changes Everything, 3 hours of music on the more gentle side. And then Mr. Chicken and myself will be back with you on Monday morning with the Funky Chicken Show, when, because it's his birthday, Pat Boone will be our star of the week. And now, last but by no means least, this one from Connie.

Big one there from Connie Francis and Everybody's Somebody's Fool. Lots of things up and coming for you over the weekend. And if you want to find out what they are, go to our website and click on the link, The Order of the Phoenix. But for me, it's time to go time. It's been absolutely wonderful to be with you over the last 2 hours. I'll see you tomorrow morning at 10 UK, 5 Eastern, with 60s and 70s Saturday. Have a good night. Enjoy yourselves with Rhonda, and I'll see you tomorrow. Good night.

0: year 1979.
1: It's a Chicken here with you every Saturday morning at 10 UK, 5 US Eastern, with 60s and 70s Saturday. We'll be bringing you all kinds of wonderful tunes from these two great decades right here. 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

Well, I'll tell you what. We have just listened to a great show. In fact, there has been great shows on all day. I hope you've had a chance to tune in because it has been some great, great music today. Kathy has the theme this week, and it is about devotion. But before I get on with that, I'll make a couple of announcements. Next week, Malia has the theme, and it is going to be involving anything with instruments. And let's see, I can tell you what song I'm going to put there. The piano's been drinking, not me. Anything to do with instruments. And instruments does not have to be in the title, as long as we know what you are trying to do. Okay, if you would like to reach me, send an email to Rhonda@phoenixradio1208.com. You can meet us here in the wonderful Telegram room. You can go up on the website, www.phoenixradio1208, and you can send an email to me that way. Or if you would like to send a text, the text numbers will be listed on that website. Just make sure you put the word Phoenix before you send your text. And if you'd like to send a text, make sure you let me know who you are. Okay, let's get right to it. We have lots of good music to play today. And I'm going to play Kathy because it is her theme. And her first song is Sonny James and Young Love.

You know, that was not a bad version. However, it was in the key of A, and it's supposed to be in the key of D. I'm not used to hearing him do that in the key of A. Oh, my. Okay, Rosemary would like to hear A Woman in Love, and this is by The Four Aces.

I can tell you that Malia is with me on Telegram. I don't know that anybody else is. I do know that Chris is listening live. Robin is here. I know there are several of you. So I'd just like to say welcome to all of you. It's sure great to have you. Hello to Robin. Robin would like to hear a song by Journey. And it is Faithfully.

Okay, I love this next song. Hello, Daniel. I love this guy. He has got a wonderful request, and it is Randy Travis. And you're going to go, what does this have to do with devotion? Just listen to the words. It is Randy Travis and Better Class of Losers.

0: All right, now, don't you think that is a wonderful song?
1: Have you heard anything on how Marlon is doing?
0: I do. Okay, here is the Everly Brothers and Tony and Lorraine wanted. Let's see, is that true? Hang on just a second. I've got a lot of things going on all at once for some reason. Let's see where I am. I believe I'm right here, but yeah, Tony and Lorraine, the Everly Brothers, devoted to you.

Well, I'd like to say hello to Richard and Janet, who are here just a little bit before they go to bed. And Rachel said, if she has to buy her coffee already ground, you know. Yeah, good song. All right, this one goes to Terry, and it is Earth, Wind, and Fire, Devotion.

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Lenore would like to hear this one by Johnny Horton, All for the Love of a Dear Little Girl. All right, All for the Love of a Girl.

I'll tell you what, that guy was a great singer. Hello to Larray. Larray is getting over a cold. I hope you are feeling better, my friend. Larray would like to hear this one by Tom T. Hall. I love.

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And they asked him to do it on a children's album. And, of course, they had to make him change bourbon in a glass and grass to old TV show and snow. So there's two versions of that. Okay, Jim and Becky would like to hear the wedding song, There Is Love. And this is by Noel Paul Stuckey and Body Words. And that is BODYWORDS.

All right. I am so glad that Sarah is listening. She is working so hard, and I told her that somebody's got to do it. You know, it just will be her, not me. I don't believe in doing that stuff. All right, Becky would like to hear a Ricky Skaggs tune. Let It Be You.

Well, I'll tell you what. Grandma Rachel has a tune. And Sarah, if you happen to think of one while you are working so hard, I think I might will have room. It'll be down a ways, but if you have one you'd like to hear, let me know about it. Okay. Grandma would like to hear the Kitty Diddy tune. And this is by Joel Mabus. M-A-B-U-S.

Alright, and there you have it. Meow, meow. Okay, Shelly, hello to you, my friend. Shelly would like to hear an Alan Jackson tune, Living on Love.

Oh, remember that Malia has the theme for next week. And the fun part of this is the day she does her theme is also the exact day of her birthday. Yay! And it will be about instruments. And the word does not have to be in the title, but you have to make sure we know what kind of an instrument you are referring to. So it'll be Malia next week, and then Shelley on June 12th, Daniel on June 19th, and Terry will be on June 26th. And then after that, you're stuck with me for a little bit, and then we'll decide what we want to do. How's that? All right, Malia. I love this song. Oh, do I ever. Two Sparrows in a Hurricane, and this is by Tanya Tucker.

I don't know why I get a lump in my throat every time I hear that song. Oh, man. All right. Hello to Chris from Brewer, Maine. He would like to hear Make You Feel My Love. And this is by Adele.

Okay. I know I've mentioned this before, but if you have not chosen a theme and you would like to do one, I would sure like it if you wanted to do it. If you have not chosen one and you'd like to, and I'll be glad to help you figure out the music or whatever you want, but man, I'd love to see you guys do it. So many of you have done it. I've only had one UK person do it so far. So, anyway, if you would like to do a theme, Rachel, Okay, anyway, if anybody would like to do one that has not, I would like to know about it. July 3rd would be the next day, but it would be fun. That would be Friday, July 3rd. And it's just fun to do these. And I think it makes you think a whole lot about shows when you get to do a theme. So if you'd like to, let me know. Kansas City lights. Hi, it's Rhonda, and I would like to invite you to join me every Saturday, 4 o'clock UK time, 11 o'clock Eastern time in the States for a wonderful show, and it is called Country Corner Cafe. Order up a great meal and please bring along plenty of country requests. I hope to see you there.

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Thanz Zaremba, host of the Charter Flight, which can be heard on the Phoenix Radio, 6 p.m. in the UK, 1 p.m. here in the East Coast of the United States. 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Hope to see you on board.

All right, Kathy, we are back to you. And Kathy, this has been a great theme. You chose very well. Kathy would like to hear a Statler Brothers tune. And she'd like to hear I'll Go to My Grave Loving You.

I'll tell you what, those guys are just good. Well, Robin, she would like to hear a song by Michael Nisman and Harmony Constant.

Well, it seems like I tried to play a little of Rosemary's and a little bit of Robin's. And so Rosemary are up next, and it is Bandana and Ocean of Love.

Well, Lois would like to hear this next one by The Platters, Only You. This is a good song. Man, a lot of people have done this one.

Oh man, yep, that is a good song. Like I said, so many people have done that one. Well, Daniel would like to hear Hopelessly Devoted to You by Olivia Newton-John. Daniel, I hope you have a wonderful vacation. You know, you're gonna miss us for 2 weeks. Well, actually, we're gonna miss you for 2 weeks.

I do like that song. Well, Tony, she would like to hear a Gene Watson tune, and she'd like to hear Bedroom Ballad.

Mm-hmm. Good tune. Well, Terry, she would like to hear a Michael Nesmith tune and Dedicated Friend.

Okay, good tune. Well, Lenore would like to hear Travis Tritt and Burning Love. And let's see, Lenore is almost on her way to a graduation. Man, it seems like last week, is full of graduations. Summer is here again. That means almost.

I wish I liked that song, but, you know, that's okay. You can't like them all. Anyway, it's a good chair dancing tune. Let's see, here is one that Shelley would like to hear, and it is Colin Ray and Love Me.

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1: 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The emphasis is on melody and relaxation, but it may speed up a bit during the second hour. The show's at 10am in the UK, that's 5am on the US East Coast, so why not come along and keep me, Richard Bartholomew, awake while I try to wake you up.

Well, Malia, before I play your song, I decided to make a double play out of the Colin Ray tune. Shelley requested Love Me. And I decided I've just got to play this one. And it does fit the theme very, very well. And I think you'll agree with that when you hear the words. And a lot of you may have heard this song before, I don't know. But it is Colin Ray and Man of My Word.

Oh, that song gets to me. You know, I think I could dedicate that one to Sarah, to Rachel, to me. Oh, my. Yep, I think so. Well, Malia would like to hear a Randy Travis tune, Forever and Ever, Amen. And I love the part that says, you know, I'm not in love with your hair. If it all fell out, I'd love you anyway.

Oh, that is such a good song. Okay, Chris, he would like to hear a Lionel Richie tune. Hello.

Oh, that'll always be a favorite song of mine. So will this one. Stevie Wonder, I just called to say I love you.

I will always love that one. And I'll tell you what, this song gets to me too. Mac Davis, Forever Lovers, Forever Friends.

Well, I would like to thank all of you for being with me. And I hope to see you tomorrow for the Country Corner Cafe. And let's see. What else was I going to tell you? If I don't happen to see you tomorrow, I will see you on Tuesday, hopefully, for Afternoon Delight. Thanks for being with me.

the 70s and the 80s, they were the disco decades, and we can dance to them again Saturday nights on Phoenix Radio. So turn your disco lights on and join me, Adrian Picton, for the best disco classics and some rare grooves, including many 12-inch versions. And in the final hour, we start to slow things down with some mid-tempo tunes before finishing off with some of those gorgeous, soulful ballads. So that's Disco Decades with me, Adrian Picton, Saturdays 8 till 11 p.m. UK time, that's 3 till 6 US Eastern on Phoenix Radio.